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2: ABC News, I'm Wayne Cabot. Unfriendly skies in 9 states affected by a total shutdown of airspace. Systems going offline for reasons we still don't know. ABC News transportation reporter Sam Sweeney.
3: Well, this was a radar and a frequency outage at one of the largest air traffic control centers. This is called Minneapolis Center, but it handles the air traffic over several nearby states. We're talking more than 330,000 square miles.
2: Systems are returning with delays. The court case is on hold for a man authorities say confessed to starting one of the Spokane wildfires that destroyed more than 800 homes. His attorney is asking for a mental health evaluation. Prosecutors say he admits to starting at least 25 other fires last year. Olympian David Hearn, accused of vandalizing the reflecting pool, can take a victory lap now. A federal judge today dismissed the criminal case with prejudice. And that decision means the government cannot charge him again later if it would want to. This is ABC News. Tennessee has a primary going on today featuring a new map that carved up Memphis's majority black congressional district. Republicans hoping that this will give them a clean sweep there in the midterms. The deal announced by Treasury Secretary Scott Bessent to reopen the Strait of Hormuz by yesterday has not materialized. International crude rising again. President Trump today signing an executive order, actually two of them, designed to get around the Supreme Court's recent decision against his ban on giving citizenship when a child's born on U.S. soil. Deputy Chief of Staff Stephen Miller saying the orders give clarity.
4: To expand the definitions of people who are ineligible for birthright citizenship. That includes, for example, alien enemies of the United States, members of foreign terrorist organizations, and large categories of people who lobby and act on behalf of foreign governments.
2: The administration says some people come here pretending to be a tourist, pretending to be a visitor, just to have a U.S. citizen child. Wayne Cabot, ABC News.
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9: Here's your WTZQ Radio Four Seasons forecast for this Thursday. We have above average rain chances and at or below normal temperatures that will continue for the rest of this week and into the weekend. Today, we'll be partly sunny with a chance of showers.

Thunderstorms this afternoon. Highs around 80. Chance of rain 50%. Tonight mostly cloudy. Chance of showers and thunderstorms in the evening. We'll see some patchy fog after midnight tonight. Lows in the mid 60s. Chance of rain this evening 50%. Tomorrow we should be mostly sunny in the morning, then partly sunny with a chance of showers and thunderstorms in the afternoon at 50%.

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8: Here's your WTZQ Radio Four Seasons forecast for this Thursday. We have above average rain chances and at or below normal temperatures that will continue for the rest of this week and into the weekend. Today will be partly sunny with a chance of showers and thunderstorms this afternoon. Highs around 80. Chance of rain 50%. Tonight mostly cloudy. Chance of showers and thunderstorms in the evening. We'll see some patchy fog after midnight tonight. Lows in the mid 60s. Chance of rain this evening, 50%. Tomorrow, we should be mostly sunny in the morning, then partly sunny with a chance of showers and thunderstorms in the afternoon at 50%.

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2: 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I am so gratified when I'll get a call from a family member who came to us when they were moving in their loved one, and they were just so riddled with anxiety, and then a month later they'll call me and they'll say, why did we wait so long to do this?
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4: ABC News, I'm Wayne Cabot. For mental health harm to children, a New Mexico court ordering Meta to pay $567 million. Meta saying it will appeal, saying it works to protect young users. For the first time, scientists have used AI to create viruses that don't exist in nature. The report today in the journal Science says the research did not use data on viruses that could infect people, animals, or plants. Systems down at Minneapolis air traffic control for a while today, grounding flights in nine states, confusing pilots in the tower at Minneapolis St. Paul.
5: What's going on with the airspace?
6: Center is shut down, completely shut down. I think they're having frequency and or radar issues, so that's what the issue is. And there, as of now, zero update.
4: The FAA not sure what brought the systems down. A Florida man is facing attempted murder charges for allegedly shutting off a diver's air supply in a turf fight over lobster rights. The family of the suspect denies the charge, noting that Michael Simpson serves on a boating safety council. This is ABC News. Legal issues for Mike Lindell and his campaign for governor of Minnesota. Questions about his residency there, and also
7: an administrative law judge on Thursday said that there was probable cause that Mike Lindell of MyPillow potentially violated campaign laws by handing out his famous foam pillows during a 4th of July parade this year. Minnesota law bars candidates from giving out any items of value to influence voters. A panel of three judges will now be assigned to review the allegations. Lindell says the pillows aren't full size and that his team followed all relevant campaign guidelines. Peter Harlambus, ABC News.
4: Kellogg will stop using artificial colors in cereals by the end of the year, a year earlier than planned. So instead of synthetic dyes in Fruit Loops and Apple Jacks and other colorful cereals, Kellogg's will inject colors made from fruits and vegetables. The speed up comes as Target announced that it would stop selling cereals with artificial coloring in it by next spring.

0: I'm Wayne Cabot, ABC News.
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9: Here's your WTZQ Radio Four Seasons forecast for this Thursday. We have above average rain chances and at or below normal temperatures that will continue for the rest of this week and into the weekend. Today will be partly sunny with a chance of showers and thunderstorms this afternoon. Highs around 80. Chance of rain 50%. Tonight mostly cloudy. Chance of showers and thunderstorms in the evening. We'll see some patchy fog after midnight tonight. Lows in the mid 60s. Chance of rain this evening, 50%. Tomorrow, we should be mostly sunny in the morning, then partly sunny with a chance of showers and thunderstorms in the afternoon at 50%.

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5: Here's your WTZQ Radio Four Seasons forecast for this Thursday. We have above average rain chances and at or below normal temperatures that will continue for the rest of this week and into the weekend. Today, we'll be partly sunny with a chance of showers and thunderstorms this afternoon. Highs around 80. Chance of rain, 50%. Tonight, mostly cloudy. Chance of showers and thunderstorms in the evening. We'll see some patchy fog after midnight tonight. Lows in the mid 60s. Chance of rain this evening, 50%. Tomorrow, we should be mostly sunny in the morning, then partly sunny with a chance of showers and thunderstorms in the afternoon at 50%.

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2: ABC News, I'm Wayne Cabot. For mental health harm to children, a New Mexico court ordering Meta to pay $567 million. Meta saying it will appeal, saying it works to protect young users. For the first time, scientists have used AI to create viruses that don't exist in nature. The report today in the journal Science says the research did not use data on viruses that could infect people, animals, or plants. Systems down at Minneapolis air traffic control for a while today, grounding flights in nine states, confusing pilots in the tower at Minneapolis St. Paul.
3: What's going on with the airspace?
4: Center is shut down, completely shut down. I think they're having frequency and or radar issues, so that's what the issue is. And there, as of now, zero update.
2: The FAA not sure what brought the systems down. A Florida man is facing attempted murder charges for allegedly shutting off a diver's air supply in a turf fight over lobster rights. The family of the suspect denies the charge, noting that Michael Simpson serves on a boating safety council. This is ABC News. Legal issues for Mike Lindell and his campaign for governor of Minnesota. Questions about his residency there, and also
5: an administrative law judge on Thursday said that there was probable cause that Mike Lindell of MyPillow potentially violated campaign laws by handing out his famous foam pillows during a 4th of July parade this year. Minnesota law bars candidates from giving out any items of value to influence voters. A panel of three judges will now be assigned to review the allegations. Lindell says the pillows aren't full size and that his team followed all relevant campaign guidelines. Peter Harlamus, ABC News.
2: Kellogg will stop using artificial colors in cereals by the end of the year, a year earlier than planned. So instead of synthetic dyes in Fruit Loops and Apple Jacks and other colorful cereals, Kellogg's will inject colors made from fruits and vegetables. The speed-up comes as Target announced that it would stop selling cereals with artificial coloring in it by next spring. I'm Wayne Cabot, ABC News.
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1: Here's your WTZQ Radio Four Seasons forecast for this Thursday. We have above average rain chances and at or below normal temperatures that will continue for the rest of this week and into the weekend. Today will be partly sunny with a chance of showers and thunderstorms this afternoon. Highs around 80. Chance of rain 50%. Tonight mostly cloudy. Chance of showers and thunderstorms in the evening. We'll see some patchy fog after midnight tonight. Lows in the mid-60s. Chance of rain this evening 50%. Tomorrow we should be mostly sunny in the morning, then partly sunny with a chance of showers and thunderstorms in the afternoon at 50%.

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3: Here's your WTZQ Radio Four Seasons forecast for this Thursday. We have above average rain chances and at or below normal temperatures that will continue for the rest of this week and into the weekend. Today will be partly sunny with a chance of showers and thunderstorms this afternoon. Highs around 80. Chance of rain 50%. Tonight mostly cloudy. Chance of showers and thunderstorms in the evening. We'll see some patchy fog after midnight tonight. Lows in the mid 60s. Chance of rain this evening, 50%. Tomorrow, we should be mostly sunny in the morning, then partly sunny with a chance of showers and thunderstorms in the afternoon at 50%.

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Deary. Deary, do you remember when we waltzed to the Sousa band? My, was

0: Terry, do you remember when most gents owned a pair of spats, wing collars and derby hats?
1: They look cute. Love

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1: Well, then you'll remember.
0: How old do you think I am?
1: Well, dearie, you're much older than I.
0: Oh, no.
1: Yeah.
0: Well, we'll see. Dearie, do you remember when we stayed up all night to get
1: Pittsburgh on the crystal set?
0: Good, too.
1: Keystone Movies, Coogan and Chaplin.
0: They made you laugh and then cry.
1: Test your memory, my dearie. Do you recall when...

0: Legal issues for Mike Lindell and his campaign for governor of Minnesota, questions about his residency there, and also...
1: An administrative law judge on Thursday said that there was probable cause that Mike Lindell of MyPillow potentially violated campaign laws by handing out his famous foam pillows during a 4th of July parade this year. Minnesota law bars candidates from giving out any items of value to influence voters. A panel of three judges will now be assigned to review the allegations. Lindell says the pillows aren't full size and that his team followed all relevant campaign guidelines. Peter Harlamus, ABC News.
0: Kellogg will stop using artificial colors in cereals by the end of the year, a year earlier than planned. So instead of synthetic dyes in Fruit Loops and Apple Jacks and other colorful cereals, Kellogg's will inject colors made from fruits and vegetables. The speed-up comes as Target announced that it would stop selling cereals with artificial coloring in it by next spring. I'm Wayne Cabot, ABC News.
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10: Here's your WTZQ Radio Four Seasons forecast for this Thursday. We have above average rain chances and at or below normal temperatures that will continue for the rest of this week and into the weekend. Today, we'll be partly sunny with a chance of showers and thunderstorms this afternoon. Highs around 80. Chance of rain, 50%. Tonight, mostly cloudy. Chance of showers and thunderstorms. Storms in the evening. We'll see some patchy fog after midnight tonight. Lows in the mid-60s. Chance of rain this evening, 50%. Tomorrow, we should be mostly sunny in the morning, then partly sunny with a chance of showers and thunderstorms in the afternoon at 50%.

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2: 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Here is General Manager Rita Hood with an overview of the world of Lake Point Landing.
3: 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In our assisted services, we have customized care so that we will get a care plan directed just specifically to what your needs are. Don't wait. 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I am so gratified when I'll get a call from a family member who came to us when they were moving in their loved one, and they were just so riddled with anxiety, and then a month later they'll call me and they'll say, why did we wait so long to do this?
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7: Here's your WTZQ Radio Four Seasons forecast for this Thursday. We have above average rain chances and at or below normal temperatures that will continue for the rest of this week and into the weekend. Today will be partly sunny with a chance of showers and thunderstorms this afternoon. Highs around 80. Chance of rain 50%. Tonight mostly cloudy. Chance of showers and thunderstorms in the evening. We'll see some patchy fog after midnight tonight. Lows in the mid 60s. Chance of rain this evening 50%. Tomorrow, we should be mostly sunny in the morning, then partly sunny with a chance of showers and thunderstorms in the afternoon at 50%.

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1: I'm Wayne Cabot. Just a terrible day for that summer getaway at the airports. First, the airspace shut down in 9 states in the Midwest from a still unexplained systems failure in Minneapolis.
2: Not just radars, but the frequencies, the channels, if you will, that the air traffic controllers were able to talk to the aircraft on, all went down.
1: ABC Sam Sweeney, and now storms are causing ground stops in the Northeast with more than 800 flights canceled and more than 9,000 delayed nationwide. President Trump says the military has what it needs. But an official tells ABC News the number of critical air defense missiles is extremely low, with Patriot missiles down by 2/3 and the THAAD inventory cut in half. A notification to Facebook and Instagram. A New Mexico court says Meta must pay $567 million for harms to young people through addictive designs like endless scrolling, autoplay, a charge Meta denies. This is ABC News. The nation's salmonella outbreak tied specifically to jalapenos has grown to 345 cases in 27 states, 36 people in the hospital. They came from Sinaloa, Mexico, distributed to restaurants including Chipotle and Qdoba. ABC News medical correspondent Dr. Darian Sutton says government cuts have made tracing harder.
3: It is already difficult to trace back and do these interviews. They're also operating at a deficit of human resources. The FDA down 20%, the CDC down 25% during the Trump administration. The lack of resources is likely contributing to the difficulty in trying to find the source and contain these outbreaks.

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1: Hey, this is Cole with Barnhouse Kitchen. I just wanted to mention everybody how much the radio station here at WTZQ has done for our business. It's just a wonderful way to get the word out about your business to the community. Just appreciate everything that they're doing for us. 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
1: ABC News, I'm Wayne Cabot. A notification to Facebook it won't like and Instagram. A court in New Mexico saying Meta must pay $567 million for harm to young people through addictive designs like endless scrolling, autoplay, and notifications. A charge Meta denies. At the airports, bad day for the summer getaway. Airspace shut down in nine states in the Midwest from a still unexplained system failure in Minneapolis.
2: Not just radars, but the frequencies, the channels, if you will, that the air traffic controllers are able to talk to the aircraft on, all went down.
1: That's ABC's Sam Sweeney, and storms have been causing problems to worsen. Ground stops across the Northeast. Many flights canceled, thousands delayed nationwide. President Trump says the military has what it needs, but an official tells ABC News that critical air defense missiles are extremely low. Patriot missiles and THAAD missiles cut way down. This is ABC News. What was supposed to be a Wednesday deal for Iran to reopen the Strait of Hormuz hasn't materialized, and now oil is higher again. Mortgage rates higher for a fifth consecutive week, 6.69% for 30-year loans. It dropped a bit on the 15-year mortgages used often for refinancing. President Trump signing executive orders designed to put new limits on citizenship for those born on U.S. soil. Deputy Chief of Staff Stephen Miller.
3: To expand the definitions of people who are ineligible for birthright citizenship. That includes, for example, alien enemies of the United States, members of foreign terrorist organizations, and large categories of people who lobby and act on behalf of foreign governments.
1: The administration is saying some people come here pretending to be a tourist, pretending to be a visitor, just to have a U.S. citizen child. Legionnaires patients suing New York City claiming that a breakdown in testing failed to warn them of the danger, and some say the people of Harlem got poorer treatment. I'm Wayne Cabot, ABC News.
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While I was walking down the beach one bright and sunny day, I saw a great big wooden box a-floating in the bay. 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
3: 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This will be Disclosure Day. 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
1: ABC News, I'm Wayne Cabot. It might take days for the airlines to recover from a 90-minute shutdown of the entire airspace across nine Midwestern states from a systems outage in Minneapolis. Lingering delays across the nation made worse by summer storms in the east. Evacuation zones for people around Spokane will stay in place for weeks, says the sheriff, worried about toxic fumes. The arsonist, who admits to a fire that burned 900 homes, will undergo a mental health evaluation. New Jersey Senator Cory Booker went to the Senate floor after hearing of a third death tied to a privately run detention center in Newark.
2: I'm now asking for unanimous consent to pass the Delaney Hall Closure Act, which will close Delaney Hall within 90 days. They're out of excuses. We are out of time. How many more people should die?
1: Meta plans to appeal a $567 million penalty by a court in New Mexico alleging Facebook and Instagram are designed to addict kids. This is ABC News. The man who authorities say confessed to starting one of the Spokane wildfires that destroyed more than 900 homes had a court date, but his arraignment was put on indefinite hold for a mental health evaluation.
3: 37-year-old Aaron Farinacci now charged with four additional counts of arson. Investigators say he admitted to planning for 2 weeks and setting the Old Trails fire, which burned hundreds of homes in Spokane. On Thursday, his attorney asking a judge for Farinacci to be mentally evaluated before he enters a plea.
4: The court will review documents associated with the evaluation.
3: The judge agreed to hold off on arraignment. Prosecutors say Farinacci has admitted to starting at least 25 fires last year, describing fire as beautiful. Alex Stone, ABC News.
1: A Florida man got arrested after allegedly sneaking onto a JetBlue airplane at Fort Lauderdale Airport and taking a nap. I'm Wayne Cabot, ABC News.
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1: ABC News, I'm Wayne Cabot. A notification to Facebook it won't like and Instagram. A court in New Mexico saying Meta must pay $567 million in notifications. A charge Meta denies. At the airports, bad day for the summer getaway. Airspace shut down in 9 states in the Midwest from a still unexplained system failure in Minneapolis.
2: Not just radars, but the frequencies, the channels, if you will, that the air traffic controllers are able to talk to the aircraft on, all went down.
1: That's ABC's Sam Sweeney. And storms have been causing problems to worsen. Ground stops across the Northeast. Many flights canceled, thousands delayed nationwide. President Trump says the military has what it needs, but an official tells ABC News that critical air defense missiles are extremely low. Patriot missiles and THAAD missiles cut way down. This is ABC News. What was supposed to be a Wednesday deal for Iran to reopen the Strait of Hormuz hasn't materialized, and now oil is higher again. Mortgage rates higher for a fifth consecutive week, 6.69% for 30-year loans. It dropped a bit on the 15-year mortgages used often for refinancing. President Trump signing executive orders designed to put new limits on citizenship for those born on U.S. soil. Deputy Chief of Staff Stephen Miller.
3: To expand the definitions of people who are ineligible for birthright citizenship. That includes, for example, alien enemies of the United States, members of foreign terrorist organizations, and large categories of people who lobby and act on behalf of foreign governments.
1: The administration saying some people come here pretending to be a tourist, pretending to be a visitor, just to have a U.S. citizen child. Legionnaires patients suing New York City claiming that a breakdown in testing failed to warn them of the danger, and some say the people of Harlem got poorer treatment. I'm Wayne Cabot, ABC News.
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0: Now, here's a story with quite a moral. And all you gals, you better pay some mind. When you find a guy worth keeping, be satisfied. Make sure to treat him very kind. 'Cause a good guy is hard to find. You can always get the other kind.
1: But when you think that you got her tied, you'll find her
0: messing around with another guy. Then you'll rave, and you'll even start to crave. Man, you want to see a lion deep down in a grave. So if your guy is nice, you better take my advice. You better love him in the morning, kiss him every night. Ooh, give him plenty loving, treat him right. 'Cause a good man nowadays is hard to find.
1: Buster, you gotta be kidding. You see this little guy? The one with the feeble mind. He's always been the keep-moving kind. One fine day, he dug another chick. She took all his loot and cut him quick. Now he's calling me back on the phone. He says,
0: baby, don't you go away. I'm coming right home.
1: But if you want to come back to my little grass shack, you got to love me in the morning, kiss me in the night, give me lots of loving, treat me right. 'Cause a good gal nowadays is hard to find.
0: Well, I went back, but I told this doll. I said, woman, then is then, but now is now. If you want me to stay, there's just one but.
1: What?
0: Keep a smile on your face and keep your big mouth shut. Well, we're back together and everything is fine.
1: I'm a run on the show, Jack. You better stay in line. Now you know what to do when the day is through.
0: I better love you in the AM.
1: That's right.
0: Kiss you in the PM.
1: What else?
0: Give you plenty loving.
1: Show me.
0: With all my might.
1: Good boy, a good gal now.
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1: Or you what?
0: I'll slide over there and turn off all your lights.
1: Yeah, like I was saying, a good
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0: Oh, man, yes.
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1: ABC News, I'm Wayne Cabot. It might take days for the airlines to recover from a 90-minute shutdown of the entire airspace across nine Midwestern states from a systems outage in Minneapolis. Lingering delays across the nation made worse by summer storms in the east. Evacuation zones for people around Spokane will stay in place for weeks, says the sheriff, worried about toxic fumes. The arsonist, who admits to a fire that burned 900 homes, will undergo a mental health evaluation. New Jersey Senator Cory Booker went to the Senate floor after hearing of a third death tied to a privately run detention center in Newark.
2: I'm now asking for unanimous consent to pass the Delaney Hall Closure Act, which will close Delaney Hall within 90 days. They're out of excuses. We are out of time. How many more people should die?
1: Meta plans to appeal a $567 million penalty by a court in New Mexico alleging Facebook and Instagram are designed to addict kids. This is ABC News. The man who authorities say confessed to starting one of the Spokane wildfires that destroyed more than 900 homes had a court date, but his arraignment was put on indefinite hold for a mental health evaluation.
3: 37-year-old Aaron Farinacci now charged with four additional counts of arson. Investigators say he admitted to planning for 2 weeks and setting the Old Trails fire, which burned hundreds of homes in Spokane. On Thursday, his attorney asking a judge for Farinacci to be mentally evaluated before he enters a plea.
4: The court will review documents associated with the evaluation.
3: The judge agreed to hold off on arraignment. Prosecutors say Farinacci has admitted to starting at least 25 fires last year, describing fire as beautiful. Alex Stone, ABC News.
1: A Florida man got arrested after allegedly sneaking onto a JetBlue airplane at Fort Lauderdale Airport and taking a nap. I'm Wayne Cabot, ABC News.
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1: ABC News, I'm Wayne Cabot. A notification to Facebook it won't like, and Instagram, a court in New Mexico saying Meta must pay $567 million for harm to young people through addictive designs like endless scrolling, autoplay, and notifications, a charge Meta denies. At the airports, bad day for the summer getaway. Airspace shut down in 9 states in the Midwest from a still unexplained system failure in Minneapolis.
2: Not just radars, but the frequencies, the channels, if you will, that the air traffic controllers are able to talk to the aircraft on, all went down.
1: That's ABC's Sam Sweeney, and storms have been causing problems to worsen. Ground stops across the Northeast. Many flights canceled, thousands delayed nationwide. President Trump says the military has what it needs, but an official tells ABC News that critical air defense missiles are extremely low. Patriot missiles and THAAD missiles cut way down. This is ABC News. What was supposed to be a Wednesday deal for Iran to reopen the Strait of Hormuz hasn't materialized, and now oil is higher again. Mortgage rates higher for a fifth consecutive week, 6.69% for 30-year loans. It dropped a bit on the 15-year mortgages used often for refinancing. President Trump signing executive orders designed to put new limits on citizenship for those born on U.S. soil. Deputy Chief of Staff Stephen Miller.
3: To expand the definitions of people who are ineligible for birthright citizenship. That includes, for example, alien enemies of the United States, members of foreign terrorist organizations, and large categories of people who lobby and act on behalf of foreign governments.
1: The administration is saying some people come here pretending to be a tourist, pretending to be a visitor, just to have a U.S. citizen child. Legionnaires patients suing New York City claiming that a breakdown in testing failed to warn them of the danger, and some say the people of Harlem got poorer treatment. I'm Wayne Cabot, ABC News.
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4: ABC News, I'm Mike Dabusky. Meta is now on the hook for nearly $1 billion in fines from the state of New Mexico. A court leveling a $567 million fine on that social media giant. That's in addition to an earlier $375 million penalty. It all comes after Meta lost that landmark case that accused it of creating unsafe platforms.
5: Most of the money will go toward mental health and addiction treatment services. The case stems from a lawsuit by New Mexico's Attorney General, accusing Meta of misleading the public about the safety of its platforms and failing to protect children from online predators.
4: Meta is vowing to appeal. The White House tells ABC News the U.S. military has enough munitions to sustain any of President Trump's aims in the Middle East and beyond. That's after reports the war in Iran had depleted the country's supply of air defense weaponry. And the president signing two executive orders narrowing the scope of birthright citizenship yesterday. This is ABC News. Lingering delays this morning after that airspace closure over the Midwest yesterday afternoon. Hundreds of flights were unable to take off and others were forced to divert due to an outage at a Minneapolis air traffic control facility. Flights in at least nine states were impacted. ABC aviation contributor John Nance says, although the problem only lasted about 90 minutes, it'll take days to recover.
6: When this sort of thing occurs, they're kind of rebuilding the system. It's fairly rapid, but that 90-minute cutout of communications will make probably a day or two of disruption before everybody gets back to normal.
4: That Minneapolis facility handles air traffic across more than 300,000 square miles. Ford has announced its new electric truck coming out next year will be called the Fathom, the starting price just over $28,000. The Fathom will be the first vehicle built on Ford's UEV, also known as its Universal Electric Vehicle Platform. I'm Mike Dabusky, ABC News.
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14: 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Aren't we lucky to be alive, and aren't we fortunate to live where we do in our beautiful mountains of WNC? It is 5.5 minutes after 6 in the morning, and it is time for our look at our live extended weather forecast, of course, brought to us by Kevin Robinson and Howard Tax Service. 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Kevin Robinson and Howard Tax Service bringing us this weather forecast. The National Weather Service tells us that we could have a few strong to severe thunderstorms again today and Saturday. This report says we could see some damaging wind gusts being a main threat, and some isolated flash flooding where some storms could persist for a few hours. And then temperatures are going to climb back up to normal on Sunday, after which it will be hot and humid each day through midweek. We could see some triple-digit heat indexes in the afternoons next week. Let's see here. Our daily detailed forecast today, patchy fog this morning. Partly sunny today, chance of showers and thunderstorms, of course, in the afternoon. Highs in the low 80s. Our chance of rain today is 50%. Tonight, mostly cloudy, chance of showers and thunderstorms in the evening. Lows in the mid-60s, chance of rain 40%. Tomorrow, Saturday, we could see, again, much like today, areas of fog in the morning. Then it's going to be partly sunny with showers and thunderstorms in the afternoon. Humid with highs in the low 80s. Chance of rain, 90%. Sunday, mostly sunny in the morning, then partly sunny with a chance of showers and thunderstorms in the afternoon. Highs in the low 80s. Chance of rain, 50% on Sunday. Monday, mostly sunny. Guess what? Chance of showers and thunderstorms in the afternoon. Highs in the mid-80s. Tuesday, mostly sunny. Highs in the mid-80s. Wednesday, chance of showers and thunderstorms in the afternoon. Highs in the mid-80s. So that gets us through midweek next week. All righty. That's your National Weather Service outlook for the coming days here on The Q, and it is brought to you by Howard Tax Service and Kevin Robinson with Howard Tax Service in the Four Seasons Mall behind Applebee's. I'd love to tell you what the currently, I think we're probably around 68 degrees or so here. My thermometer signal is not showing, but I'm showing here online that we should be somewhere in the 68 degree mark this morning. Here's Hall & Oates getting us started this morning. Happy Friday, everybody. That's right. It's Friday.

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3: Here is your WTZQ Radio Four Seasons forecast for Friday. We've got a few strong to severe thunderstorms possible again today and tomorrow. We could see some wind gusts with those storms as well. Temperatures are expected to climb back to above normal on Sunday, and hot and humid weather coming again next week. We're going to be partly sunny today with a chance of showers and thunderstorms this afternoon. Highs in the low 80s. Our chance of rain is 50%. Tonight, mostly cloudy. Chance of showers and thunderstorms in the evening, that chance is around 40%. Over the weekend, tomorrow, partly sunny, showers and thunderstorms in the afternoon. Chance of rain, 90%. Then as we get into Sunday, a chance of showers and thunderstorms in the afternoon, highs in the low 80s. We are currently 66 here at the little radio station farmhouse at 6:32 in the morning. Happy Friday, everybody. It's Friday. We still got some, you just heard, there's some rain and some thunderstorms potentially today and tomorrow and even into Sunday. So hopefully that doesn't mess up anybody's weekend plans. All righty. Here's Roy Clark on the queue.

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5: 6:46 and a half in the morning, as we said a bit ago, 66 degrees here at the little radio station farmhouse. Let's see, what do we have coming up on Henderson County's morning show, The Breakfast Club with Mark and Paige? Well, we've got our regular 7 o'clock hour with birthdays and trivia and history and word of the day and all that fun stuff. We've got local business spotlight coming up this morning, just after 8 in the morning. We've got our United Way moment coming up right around 8:30 or so. And see if we can't squeeze in a double play Friday this morning. How does that sound? Yeah, we'll see what we can do. We will see. We're sort of flying with one eye closed right now. We had a little production room issue yesterday that we're going to be dealing with this afternoon. So we'll do our best to make it as smooth as possible and seem like nothing at all happened. Alrighty, that's what we will do today. Here's Ray Charles with Georgia on his mind.

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3: 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Here's a look at news headlines. Western North Carolina Republicans have only a narrow window to choose a new nominee for the 11th Congressional District after the withdrawal of GOP primary winner Chuck Edwards. Under state law, the Republicans' executive committee for the district will select Edwards' replacement. While the committee technically has until September the 3rd, it must decide by August 20th to ensure the nominee's name appears on the ballot. The committee is scheduled to make its decision Monday, August the 10th in Buncombe County. The stakes are high. Democrat Jamie Ager, a Buncombe County farmer, has outraised Edwards and helped shift NC-11 from leaning Republican to a toss-up. After the change, Republicans will also face a fundraising gap. Edwards had far less cash on hand than Ager at the end of the primary period, and any new nominee would inherit less money than their opponent. Several names are already circulating. Among them is State Senator Kevin Corbin, who represents much of the district and chairs education committees. But he said Wednesday he will not run, citing the timing and his responsibility as a sitting senator and his role on the governor's Helene Recovery Task Force. State Senator Tim Moffitt also reportedly considering a bid, saying the district needs a conservative ready to win from day one. Political analysts say the committee's best bet is likely someone already vetted by the party, able to energize voters and capable of raising money quickly, though any member of the General Assembly who runs would have to give up their seat, adding risk in a close district. Ager said his campaign is focused on issues like Hurricane Helene recovery, lowering costs, and ending corruption in Washington, and he's confident whoever the Republicans choose, Democrats can win. For more on this story, go to WTZQ.com and click on the link to the Hendersonville Lightning. 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
4: Canadian Prime Minister Mark Carney says trade negotiations with the United States have turned nasty. This after President Trump derided America's neighbor and its leadership while threatening to expand tariffs. Chapel Hill, Concord, Mooresville, and Cary all earned spots in Smart Assets' top 75 list of the safest mid-sized cities in America for 2026. Undrafted rookie quarterback Haynes King ran in from the five on the final play of the game, leading the Carolina Panthers to a 33-30 win over the Arizona Cardinals in the Hall of Fame game. Tony Brixby, NCN News.
5: KBT News, I'm Mike Dubusky. A court in New Mexico is ordering Meta to pay up again.
6: In a landmark ruling, a New Mexico judge has ordered Meta, the parent company of Facebook and Instagram, to pay $567 million after the company was found liable for helping fuel the state's youth mental health crisis. That's in addition to the $375 million a jury ordered Meta to pay earlier in the case, bringing the total to nearly $1 billion.
5: ABC's Sophie Flay, Meta says it plans to appeal the case. Bagged lettuce is once again safe to eat, according to Michigan health authorities. They say the products tainted with cyclosporiasis are likely no longer available. Thousands of people have gotten sick across 15 states from that lettuce that's been linked to Taylor Farms. And economists are expecting 83,000 jobs to have been added in the month of July. We'll get the official number later this morning from the Bureau of Labor Statistics. This is ABC News. The debate over flock cameras continues. Lawmakers in Connecticut are considering a moratorium on those automated license plate readers, which scan plates, logging the vehicle, time, and location in a searchable database. Democratic State Senator Bob Duff says he wants to pause the installation of more cameras to assess how far the technology has spread in Connecticut, citing privacy concerns.
7: The issue is that just continue to keep proliferating, and they keep springing up like dandelions in the spring.
5: Flock CEO says the devices help solve serious crimes and protect communities.

0: Louisiana health officials now say there have been 9 reported cases of flesh-eating bacteria and 5 deaths. Normally, there's about 7 cases and 1 death by this point in the year. The state's health department says all 9 cases were associated with wounds exposed to seawater and that all patients had underlying health conditions. I'm Mike Dubusky, ABC News.
1: That'll be $84.52.
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8: And Gentry Service Group brings us our live extended weather forecast from the National Weather Service this morning, telling us that, a few strong to severe thunderstorms could come through again today and Saturday. And they're talking about maybe potentially some wind gusts being involved with that. So that's over a broad area. Of course, this is the National Weather Service out of Greenville, Spartanburg. Expecting temperatures to start climbing back to above normal, that change on Sunday. And then high humidity next week. And some areas could see some triple-digit heat index numbers as we get into next week. Ooh, well, it is August, right? So our daily detailed forecast, some patchy fog this morning. Mostly sunny this morning. Then we move to partly sunny and a chance of showers and thunderstorms this afternoon with highs in the low 80s. Chance of rain is 50%. Tonight, chance of showers and thunderstorms in the evening. Partly cloudy after midnight. Some areas of fog coming in after midnight. Lows in the mid-60s. Chance of rain 40% tonight. As we get into the rest of your weekend on Saturday, some fog in the morning. Just like today, mostly sunny in the morning, then partly sunny with showers and thunderstorms. There could be some visibility issues in the morning, under a quarter of a mile at times in the morning, I think, due to some of the fog. It's going to be humid and highs in the low 80s. Chance of rain 90% on Saturday. Saturday night, chance of showers and thunderstorms, about a 70% chance, and lows in the mid-60s. Sunday, mostly sunny in the morning, then partly sunny. Chance of showers and thunderstorms in the afternoon. Humid with highs in the lower 80s. Our chance of rain is 50% on Sunday. As we get into the start of your work week, Monday, mostly sunny. Chance of showers and thunderstorms in the afternoon. Highs in the mid-80s. We've got a 50% chance right now on Monday. Tuesday, hey, mostly sunny. Highs in the mid-80s. That's it. That's what it says. Wednesday, mostly sunny. Chance of showers and thunderstorms in the afternoon. Highs in the mid-80s. Chance of rain 50%. Then as we get into Thursday, mostly sunny in the morning. Oh, guess what? Then partly sunny with a chance of showers and thunderstorms in the afternoon. Highs in the mid-80s. Again, chance of rain 50%. So there you go. Looks like Tuesday's the day next week, as of right now, that doesn't have the chance of showers or thunderstorms. So there you go. Rain over the weekend, and then the heat and humidity moving back in. It is all but 8 minutes after 7 in the morning.
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9: It's time for the Breakfast Club with Mark and Paige.
8: Good morning, everyone. Good morning and happy Friday.
10: Ah, yes.
8: Good morning, Paige.
10: Hello, Mark.
8: Happy Friday.
10: Happy Friday to you.
8: Ready to put some of this week behind us.
10: Well, yeah.
8: Boy, we had a good time last night with our table at the WNC Source
10: Diamond
8: 60th
10: Jubilee.
8: Diamond Jubilee.
10: I know. It was a lovely evening.
8: The food at the country club was really good.
10: It was scrumptious.
8: Yeah.
10: Very delicious.
8: It was really good food.
10: Yeah.
8: Really good food. Got to talk to a number of our good friends, old friends and new friends and all kinds of stuff last night.
10: It was a good evening.
8: It was a great little gathering.
10: Mm-hmm.
8: Great little gathering. We appreciate that. We appreciate the opportunity to have been media sponsors for the Diamond Jubilee for WNC Source, and we appreciate all the great work that they do.
10: And then we got home and you said, oh my goodness, the Carolina Panthers are on television.
8: And
10: they were playing
8: won.
10: A pre game season or something.
8: And it was the Hall of Fame game.
10: Ah, right.
8: So I looked up who gets chosen for the Hall of Fame game because it was the Panthers versus the Cardinals.
10: Right. Who gets chosen for the Hall of Fame game?
8: You get chosen based on who is being inducted into the Hall of Fame.
10: So what does that mean? Inductees aren't playing.
8: No, they aren't, but they try to get teams that represent those inductees. Luke Kuechly was somebody who was being inducted, so the Carolina Panthers. What's his name? I can't think of his name now. Fantastic receiver for the Cardinals. He was being inducted. So thus,
10: did you say Drew Brees was being inducted?
8: Drew Brees was being inducted also. So I'm not sure why, you know, there's some teams over other teams.
10: Okay.
8: But that's ultimately what it was. So we got to see our number two, number three backup quarterbacks play, and they both played very well.
10: Oh, good. Good to hear.
8: And, to be a preseason game, it was actually pretty exciting. It was actually pretty exciting. There were some long passes. There was some great. It was like, hey, man, football is back. Check this out.
10: All right. It won't be long.
8: Check this out. It will not be long.
10: Uh-uh.
8: It will not be long. So, there we go. What do we have on tap today? What's on the Breakfast Club menu? Well, our first hour, of course, is
10: normal.
8: History, trivia, word of the day, joke of the day, all that fun stuff. We'll have a local business spotlight this morning just after 8. We'll have our United Way moment at 8:30.
10: Sure-ish. Okay.
8: And then I haven't done all my research yet, but we'll see if we can't squeeze in a Double Play Friday this morning.
10: Double Play Friday.
8: Mm-hmm, my Mark Geek Out moment.
10: You just said Friday. You said Friday again. It's Friday.
8: You just said it three times.
10: How do we start Friday?
8: We start Friday with this, baby.

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1: Hermy doesn't like to make toys. Do you mind telling me what you do want to do?
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1: A dentist?
0: It's the Breakfast Club with Mark and Paige.
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0: 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Today, believe it or not, is Friday, August the 7th. Happy birthday to Jamie Thompson. We have to have him come look at our oven.
1: Seems to be behaving now.
0: Well, we haven't used it.
1: That's true.
0: Craig Mayer, happy birthday. Oh, it's a big one. It's a big one for you, Craig. So just happy big one, Craig. Let's put it that way. Janice Thompson, happy birthday. Happy birthday to Marie Cooper and Aaron Coley. I got a Mike Edney, and then I have a J. Michael Edney. So

0: Happy birthday, Mike Edney and or J. Michael Edney. Jason Pryor.
1: Ernie, that's the same person.
0: Ernie Newman. Anita Newman.
1: Oh.
0: Belva Morrow. Larry Henderson. Oh, Claire Little.
1: Oh,
0: Claire Little.
1: Dennis
0: How about
1: and
0: that?
1: Patty's daughter.
0: How about that? Happy anniversary today to Bob and Nancy Lang. They're the ones that started Hendersonville Printing, which then branched out into NC Printing.
1: Right.
0: And happy anniversary today to Cliff and Pat Lauter.
1: All right, all you local celebrities out there celebrating August 7th, you share the day with some other famous folks, like Billy Burke, Glinda in The Wizard of Oz. She was born on this day in 1885.
0: Wow. Wow.
1: Wow. Yeah,
0: that makes sense.
1: 1926, Stan Freberg. Radio personality and comedian, mm-hmm. born on this day. 1928, Herb Reed of the Platters. He was the bass singer. 1929, Ruth Carter Stapleton. She was the sister of President Carter. She was born on this day in 1929. Charles Pope, singer with the Tams, born on this day in 36. B.J. Thomas.
0: Oh, yeah.
1: Love some B.J. Thomas. Mm-hmm. Born on this day in 1942, and so was Garrison Keillor.
0: Oh, wow. Garrison Keillor is coming to Spartanburg Memorial Auditorium.
1: Really? Mm-hmm. Okay. Let's see here. Rodney Crowell, country guitarist, singer-songwriter, mm-hmm. worked for Emmylou Harris, mm-hmm. born on this day in 1950.
0: Was Johnny Cash's son-in-law for a bit.
1: Uh-huh. And Charlize Theron, the actress. Born on this day in 1975.
2: Q Nation, it's time to hop in the time machine, set it for this date, and see who made headlines before hashtags were a thing. This is This Day in History.
1: This day in history, according to Hollywood and Coco,
0: mm-hmm.
1: they say it was August 7th in 1606 that the first documented performance of Macbeth was performed at the Great Hall at Hampton Court.
0: The first documented.
1: Mm-hmm.
0: Okay.
1: We go from 1606 to 1963.
0: Nothing really happened in between them.
1: Jackie Kennedy becomes the first lady to give birth in the White House since Mrs. Cleveland.
0: Oh, wow.
1: In 1974, Faye Dunaway wed Peter Wolfe of the Jay Giles Band on this day.
0: That lasted 5 years, I believe.
1: Not long. Paul Anka made his first network TV appearance on American Bandstand. He performed his current hit, Diana. That was August 7th, 1957. The film Beach Party with Frankie Avalon and Annette Funicello opened in American theaters on this day in 1963. The music was provided by Dick Dale and the Deltones.
0: Oh yeah, baby. Surf music. Surf guitar.
1: The Turtles released It Ain't Me, Babe, the Bob Dylan tune, on this day in 1965. It would rise to number 8 by mid-month in that year. Elton John and Kiki D combined their talents for a U.S. number one smash, Don't Go Breaking My Heart. That was 1976.
0: It seems like that was Elton's first number one hit in England.
1: It may have been.
0: I think so.
1: Barbra Streisand recorded the Broadway album on this day in 85. Elvis Presley's favorite performance costume, the peacock jumpsuit, was sold by auctioneer Gotta Have It for $300,000, making it the most expensive piece of Elvis memorabilia ever sold at an auction.
0: Hmm.
1: That was 2008. Things have probably changed since then.
0: Oh, I would think so.
1: Billy Joel sang Uptown Girl to his ex-wife, Christie Brinkley, at New York City's Madison Square Garden on this day back in 2014. He wrote the song for Brinkley and enjoyed a U.S. number 3 hit with it back in 1983.
0: Mm-hmm. Yeah, they continued with a really good relationship after.
1: They remained very close friends over the years, supporting each other at all kinds of professional events.
0: Yeah, that's so great.
1: We are going back to 1961.
0: All the way back to 1961.
1: Patsy Cline hit number 1 on the Billboard Country Chart and number 12 on the Hot 100 with this song.

0: is.
1: It was the slowest ascending record in music history.
0: Oh, yeah?
1: Taking over 6 months to peak from when it was first released on January 30th back in 1961.
0: Wow.
1: Although it was a tune that Patsy initially wanted no part of.
0: Wow. Isn't that the way it goes?
1: Rolling Stone magazine ranked it at an 238 on their list of the 500 greatest of all time back in 2004.
0: How about that?
1: Wanted no part of that.
0: How about, that's like,
1: I fall to pieces.
0: That's like George Jones, and he stopped loving her today.
1: Oh, gosh. He wanted no part of that?
0: Well, he was like, he was really against the song. He was like, nobody wants to hear this sappy song. But boy, he sure gave it.
1: But they want to hear Old Shep.
0: Depends on who they is.
1: Okay.
0: All righty, 7:27 in the morning. Let's get geared up. We got jokes. We got trivia. We got stuff coming up.
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1: Here is your WTZQ Radio Four Seasons forecast for Friday. We've got a few strong to severe thunderstorms possible again today and tomorrow. We could see some wind gusts with those storms as well. Temperatures are expected to climb back to above normal on Sunday, and hot and humid weather coming again next week. We're going to be partly sunny today with a chance of showers and thunderstorms this afternoon. Highs in the low 80s. Our chance of rain is 50%. Tonight, mostly cloudy. Chance of showers and thunderstorms in the evening. That chance is around 40%. Over the weekend, tomorrow, partly sunny, showers and thunderstorms in the afternoon. Chance of rain, 90%. Then as we get into Sunday, a chance of showers and thunderstorms in the afternoon. Highs in the low 80s. It is currently 67 degrees, 7:30 on the dot. There's that fog.
2: Oh, it's foggy.
1: There it is.
2: Oh, I could have told you it was foggy.
1: Yeah, I didn't see much of that this morning. It was humid. Mm. Wow. Well, yeah, look at that, 100%.
2: Mm-hmm.
1: 100%.
2: It's time
1: for our joke of the day brought to us by Southern Alarm and Security.
2: Where they say home security is no joking matter.
1: They've only been saying it for 90 years, y'all. 90 years.
2: Mm-hmm.
1: Today's joke comes from Vigo's big book of laugh out loud jokes for kids.
2: Hey, Mark.
1: Hey, Paige.
2: What happened to the platypus when it fell in the hole?
1: I don't know what happened to the platypus when it fell in the hole.
2: It became the splatypus.
1: Oh! Splatypus. Thank you, Southern Alarm and Security.
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0: You know, if you buy a brownie, or a lemon square, you literally can cut it into four people. You can feed four people.
1: You absolutely can.
0: You literally can. It's amazing.
1: And we have a gift certificate to the Nick's Pumpkin Patch Farm Store.
0: Uh-huh.
1: This is a $5 gift certificate expiring at the end of the month.
0: Yeah.
1: So if you win today, please do not delay.
0: Yeah, come on in.
1: Coming to pick up your payola.
0: Yes. Oh, careful with that word.
1: That's
0: we don't,
1: true.
0: We don't need that.
1: Hey, I'm going to stick in one of those tiny little stickers if I can find one.
0: Thank you. That would be a really good idea. Speaking of, we want to thank NC Printing again for helping us with our new window clings.
1: Yes, we've got window clings.
0: They are awesome. Yeah, we got window clings. So if you want one, just swing by here.
1: Say hi.
0: Let us know. We'll set one aside for you. All righty?
1: Uh-huh.
0: We'll give you a reason to have those on your car at some point in time, too. All right, 698-1605 is the number to call. 698-1605. If you've won trivia in the last 30 days, please refrain.
1: Let somebody else win.
0: Also, please do not use electronics. Just use your brains.
1: Mm-hmm.
0: You ready?
1: Yeah.
0: 698-1605, here's the question. What do you call a group of owls?
1: Oh, a group of owls. Wow.
0: Very seldom seen.
1: Right.
0: Very seldom do you see an actual group of owls.
1: Sure, that makes sense.
0: They're loners. But what do you call a group of owls? What's the name for a group of owls?
1: Hmm.
0: Mm-hmm. 698-1605.
1: Someone thinks they know.
0: Caller, what is the name for a group of owls?
2: A parliament.
0: That's exactly what it is. It's a parliament. You are right. Who's our caller?
2: You're a very good friend, Michael Thompson.
1: Michael Thompson, you're going to love these desserts.
0: You are going to love your prize pack here. Way to go, our very good friend, Michael Thompson. Thank you so much. Of course, of the Van Winkle Law Firm, Van Winkle. We make law work for you.
1: They do.
0: Very interesting that it would be Michael Thompson who got this one.
1: Why?
0: Because the term parliament for owls comes from the idea that owls look smart and wise.
1: And are you saying our very good friend, Michael Thompson, looks smart and wise?
0: He is smart and wise. He may not look it. Yes, they look like a group of leaders having a meeting.
1: Well, that makes perfect sense.
0: Uh-huh.
1: It makes perfect sense.
0: Yeah, yeah, that's why they're

0: called a parliament.
1: A parliament.
0: Owls live alone most of the time, so you rarely see a big group of them together. Baby owls?
1: Mm-hmm.
0: A group of baby owls? First of all, I can only imagine what it would be like to see a group of baby owls.
1: Mm-hmm.
0: I think I would probably immediately bust out crying.
1: Okay.
0: Because it would be so sweet.
1: Mm-hmm.
0: You know what you call a group of baby owls?
1: What?
0: A brood.
1: Oh, sure.
0: Do you know what you call a group of owl eggs?
1: A clutch.
0: Yes.
1: Really?
0: Yes.
1: Well, most of those terms are used for other birds, too. I mean, brood and clutch.
0: Sure.
1: Sure. Well, fascinating, Mark.
0: Sometimes people use words like stare or wisdom for owls, for a group of owls. A wisdom of owls, a stare of owls.
1: Okay.
0: But but Parliament is the most popular one. And our very good friend Michael Thompson got it right. So, I don't really have a song about owls.
1: Really?
0: Or a song about Parliament. Or smart. But this kind of works.
1: Okay.
0: This kind of works. It's the Hooters. When we dance. Huh? Does that work?
1: That works.
0: That works. Come on.

0: Well, there was a time you could not turn on MTV without that video being on.
1: Oh, it's so true.
0: Mm-hmm. It is so true.
1: Soaking true. This is exciting. It's part of the daytime. It's brought to you by Bullington Gardens, the nonprofit botanical garden dedicated to enriching our community through innovative horticultural education, inspiring gardens, and evidence-based therapeutic horticulture programs. 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
0: Ooh.
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0: And Isaac is awesome.
1: I love Isaac. He's just the best.
0: So when is this?
1: This class is held on August 17th. It's coming up in a couple of weeks here.
0: Yep.
1: 1 to 3 at Bullington Gardens. They're, of course, located at 95 Upper Red Oak Trail right here in Hendersonville. The garden is open Monday through Saturday from 9 a.m. to 4 p.m. I would suggest you go to their website.
0: BullingtonGardens.org.
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0: workshop. I love that. Great workshop. Thank you, Bullington Gardens, for sponsoring today's word of the day. Today's word...
1: Oh, gosh.
0: Today's word is an adjective.
1: You jumped.
0: Well, I realized, it's on the other side of the paper.
1: I thought it was a bug.
0: It's an adjective.
1: All right.
0: Invidious. Invidious. I-N-V-I-D-I-O-U-S. Invidious.
1: Sounds like it should be the name of a... battle starship in Star Trek or something.
0: Ooh.
1: Invidious.
0: Calling from Invidious One. Warp speed.
1: What's Invidious mean?
0: Invidious. I-N-V-I-D-I-O-U-S. Invidious is a formal word used to describe things that are unpleasant and likely to cause bad feelings in other people.
1: Like a battle starship in Star Trek.
0: Well, if it's the bad guys. Such bad feelings may include resentment, discontent, animosity, or envy. You don't want to cause those things. You do not want to be invidious.
1: You do not want to be invidious, okay.
0: Psychologists caution against drawing invidious comparisons between other people's lives as portrayed on social media and one's own.
1: We shouldn't do what?
0: You shouldn't draw invidious comparisons between other people's lives as they are portrayed on social media and your own.
1: Oh, I see. Mm-hmm. I see.
0: Resentment.
1: Yeah.
0: Envy.
1: Sure.
0: Animosity.
1: Okay. I think we've got it.
0: Mm-hmm.
1: That's very bad.
0: Mm-hmm.
1: Mm-hmm.
0: There you go. Invidious. I-N-V-I-D-I-O-U-S. That's a good word. See if you can't use that one in a sentence today, kids. Tell them you heard it right here on the Q. And it was sponsored by Bullington Gardens. Go to BullingtonGardens.org and find out all the great stuff they have going on. All righty. Here's your Elvis fix at 7:45.

0: just heard you. Good morning. It's the Breakfast Club with Mark and Paige.
1: We all prisoners, Chicky Baby. We all locked in.
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1: That was something that was incredibly popular for a long time at Hannah Flanagan's.
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1: It is back, baby. All righty. 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
2: We'll get it done for you.
1: They sure will.
2: I cannot believe we are at the time of year where it's time to start talking about things like the Apple Festival breakfasts.
1: Uh-huh.
2: The Apple Festival recipe contest.
1: Mm-hmm. You need to know about the recipe contest because there's a deadline for your recipe, and that's the end of August, I believe, the 31st.
2: If you have an amazing apple recipe, put it to the test.
1: Mm-hmm.
2: The event will be held on Friday, September 4th.
1: Yes.
2: At the Henderson County Cooperative
1: Opening.
2: Extension Office.
1: Uh-huh.
2: Followed by an award ceremony that will be held on Apple Festival, Main Street Stage downtown.
1: Yeah.
2: Entry is free, and there are prizes for first, second, and third place winners. And the entry must be done online by August 31st.
1: Yeah.
2: You must submit your recipe entry
1: mm-hmm.
2: online. 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
1: Yeah.
2: We'll tell you how to get your recipe entered.
1: And there are rules, of course, with the recipe, with what you have to do regarding apples.
2: Right, and so today's the 7th. It's already the 7th.
1: I know. You got time, but not much.
2: Right.
1: So get that apple recipe together.
2: Get it together
1: yeah.
2: and get it submitted online.
1: Okay.
2: All right.
1: Perfect. All right, folks, if you are someone you know is even thinking possibly about roofs.
2: Roofs?
1: Mm-hmm. Roofs.
2: Uh-huh.
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2: We're going to hear about spring roofs?
1: We're going to hear about spring roofs.
2: Okay,
1: that's perfect. What we're going to do. All right. That may be just the perfect thing for you. All righty.
2: Right.
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1: 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Here's a look at news headlines. Western North Carolina Republicans have only a narrow window to choose a new nominee for the 11th Congressional District after the withdrawal of GOP primary winner Chuck Edwards. Under state law, the Republicans' executive committee for the district will select Edwards' replacement. While the committee technically has until September the 3rd, it must decide by August 20th to ensure the nominee's name appears on the ballot. The committee is scheduled to make its decision Monday, August the 10th in Buncombe County. The stakes are high. Democrat Jamie Ager, a Buncombe County farmer, has outraised Edwards and helped shift NC-11 from leaning Republican to a toss-up. After the change, Republicans will also face a fundraising gap. Edwards had far less cash on hand than Ager at the end of the primary period, and any new nominee would inherit less money than their opponent. Several names are already circulating. Among them is State Senator Kevin Corbin, who represents much of the district and chairs education committees, but he said Wednesday he will not run, citing the timing and his responsibility as a sitting senator and his role on the governor's Helene Recovery Task Force. State Senator Tim Moffitt also reportedly considering a bid, saying the district needs a conservative ready to win from day one. Political analysts say the committee's best bet is likely someone already vetted by the party, able to energize voters and capable of raising money quickly, though any member of the General Assembly who runs would have to give up their seat, adding risk in a close district. Ager said his campaign is focused on issues like Hurricane Helene recovery, lowering costs, and ending corruption in Washington, and he's confident whoever the Republicans choose, Democrats can win. For more on this story, go to WTZQ.com and click on the link to the Hendersonville Lightning. 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
4: Canadian Prime Minister Mark Carney says trade negotiations with the United States have turned nasty. This after President Trump derided America's neighbor and its leadership while threatening to expand tariffs. Chapel Hill, Concord, Mooresville, and Cary all earned spots in Smart Assets' top 75 list of the safest mid-sized cities in America for 2026. Undrafted rookie quarterback Haynes King ran in from the on the final play of the game, leading the Carolina Panthers to a 33-30 win over the Arizona Cardinals in the Hall of Fame game. Tony Brixby, NCN News.
5: ABC News, I'm Mike Dubosky. A New Mexico court has ordered Meta, the parent company of Facebook and Instagram, to pay an additional $567 million in fines. It's all in connection with a case against Meta over child safety on the platforms, which the state won earlier this year. President Trump is pushing back on reports the U.S. air defense stockpile is dwindling. ABC's Rachel Scott has more.
6: According to one estimate, the war has used up two-thirds of America's Patriot missiles and more than half of its long-range missile interceptors. Defense Secretary Pete Hegseth has repeatedly insisted there's not a problem.
7: Our stockpiles are great, and they're only get stronger.
6: But sources tell ABC News that when President Trump backed away from his recent threat to launch a massive attack on Iran, one factor he considered was warnings from his advisors that the missile stockpile was dwindling.
5: And at least seven people have been killed in Bangkok, Thailand, in a school shooting there. This is ABC News. Kellogg's is speeding up the end of artificial colors in its cereals.
8: Coming next year, a year earlier to a cereal bowl near you, Fruit Loops that actually contain fruit. Colors made from fruit and vegetables, not synthetic dyes. The change is coming to all its colorful cereals like Apple Jacks. And Kellogg is also removing BHT, the artificial preservative. The rush is coming as Target says it will stop stocking cereals with artificial colors in the spring. Walmart is pulling artificial food dyes from its store brand by January. Wayne Cabot, ABC News.
5: Locals call him the master of disguise. The FBI says an armed robber held up 10 businesses around the Atlanta area between October 2025 and January of this year, while disguised as a construction worker, a healthcare employee, even a security guard. 33-year-old Tracy Mingo now faces several charges, including attempted robbery and possession of a firearm. I'm Mike Dabusky, ABC News.
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1: Here is your WTZQ Radio Four Seasons forecast for Friday. We've got a few strong to severe thunderstorms possible again today and tomorrow. We could see some wind gusts with those storms as well. Temperatures are expected to climb back to above normal on Sunday, and hot and humid weather coming again next week. We're going to be partly sunny today with a chance of showers and thunderstorms this afternoon. Highs in the low 80s. Our chance of rain is 50%. Tonight, mostly cloudy. Chance of showers and thunderstorms. In the evening, that chance is around 40%. Over the weekend, tomorrow, partly sunny, showers and thunderstorms in the afternoon. Chance of rain, 90%. Then as we get into Sunday, a chance of showers and thunderstorms in the afternoon. Highs in the low 80s.

0: Welcome back to Henderson County's Morning Show, The Breakfast Club with Mark and Paige. Hour number two on this fabulous, fabulous Friday. It is 5 minutes after 8 in the morning. We're still hovering around 67 degrees. A little gray. Fog has burned off here, but we'll see. There could still be some patchy fog elsewhere. All right, folks, it's time for WTZQ's Local Business Spotlight, the program where we shine a light on local businesses here in our community that make Hendersonville, Henderson County, and Western North Carolina such a wonderful and unique place to live. 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As promised, our guests this morning, Andy and Amanda with Spring Roofs. Andy, Amanda, welcome.
1: Good morning.
2: Hi.
0: Nice to have you back here. Yeah, last time you were in the studio, we were recording your clever little ads.
1: Yeah, we had a lot of fun.
0: Yes. Yeah, they're unique. You guys are great fun. Spring Roofs.
1: That's us.
0: That's you guys. You're in the roofing business. As I said a little bit ago, folks, if you are even remotely thinking about a roof or know someone who is, you gotta listen to what we're talking about here. Spring Roofs. You specialize in a certain type of metal roof, right?
1: Do.
0: You do metal roofs. You could do any type of metal roof, but you specialize in one certain type of metal roof.
1: We do. We specialize in standing seam metal roofing.
0: Standing seam metal roofing. What is that?
1: So the 10,000-foot view of that?
0: Yeah.
1: It's a concealed fastener system. So all of your fasteners are hidden underneath the actual metal panels, which is a little bit different than your traditional, say, like through-fastened or like barn metal that you might see, in most metal installations.
0: Sure, sure. There's an importance for that. Because we all have believed all of our lives that a metal roof is basically a lifetime roof.
1: True.
0: But that's not necessarily the case. And you both found this out in your business.
2: Yes, we did.
1: We did.
0: So I found it out here.
1: For sure, yeah. So a lot of what gets sold in Western North Carolina as lifetime metal roofing is through-fastened metal roofing.
0: In other words, you can see the screws.
1: Right, you can see the fasteners through the surface.
0: Yes, yes.
1: Right, they got the little grommet on there. What happens is, over time, in Western North Carolina, we have large temperature swings.
0: Yes.
1: And metal expands and contracts with heat and cold.
0: Yeah.
1: So over time, that metal keeps pushing up on those fasteners, and about year 8 is what we started to see in the field. When we started, we were looking at all kinds of different metal roofing.
0: Right.
1: And in the field, we started to see that they would fail around year 8.
0: Mm-hmm.
1: Sometimes they would lift up. Sometimes the wood underneath would get rotten, and there's nothing left for them to hold on to.
0: Right.
1: So it causes leaks. The thing that kind of turned it for me was thinking about, if I drill 7,000 holes in your roof and then put 7,000 screws in it, and then I'm going to tell you that that's going to last for 50 years, and I'm not seeing that.
0: Right. You can't on it. Yeah. Then you can't. Then that's something you can't pitch.
1: Right. I don't feel good about
0: that.
1: Well,
0: you're preaching to the choir to a certain degree, because it happened to us here. This is an old farmhouse that had a metal roof when we moved here in the 90s, ultimately. But

0: all of a sudden I got a leak in my transmitter room.
1: Right.
2: Yeah.
0: You know, the worst place to have a leak.
1: Can't imagine.
0: And I had somebody look at it, and they were like, oh, you got to replace these fasteners. This is what happens. The grommets get dried out or what, right. Or rotted or whatever.
1: Right.
0: And that's exactly what happened to us. We had a guy on the roof for a number of days doing nothing but replacing all of those fasteners.
1: Right.
2: Oh, yeah.
1: We see,
0: in what
1: we see,
0: should have been
1: see.
0: A lifetime metal roof.
1: Right. And exactly. And the it's not – it's just word – it's so the metal itself will last – for
0: right.
1: a lifetime.
0: It's not about the metal.
1: It's not about the metal. It's about right. it's about the way that it's affixed to the actual roof itself.
0: Which is why the standing seam roofs have solved that issue.
1: They do. Exactly. They do. They're a much better system.
0: Uh-huh.
1: They are what they claim to be. They are a lifetime metal system.
0: Okay. Talk us through the process. So, I'm in need of a roof.
1: For sure.
0: I'm not sure whether I want to go metal or traditional, but I want to know some things. I give Spring Roofs a call. What happens?
1: So we always want to start with education.
0: Uh-huh.
1: That's our main goal. We find that we're not a good fit for everybody.
0: Right.
1: And that's on purpose.
0: Yeah.
1: We specialize in a very niche type of roofing.
0: Mm-hmm.
1: So the first thing we want to find out is, you know, kind of what your plans are for the home, what your goals are for the home. If this is something that is a long-term decision, you know, I want to stay in this house and, you know, for the rest of my life, those are people that are, you know, going to be a good fit for us, and we'll be a good fit for them.
0: Sure.
1: And also, we want to kind of get an idea of, you know, what size home it is, what you've tried in the past, what you're currently experiencing.
0: Yeah.
1: You know, do we need to be there tomorrow because you're experiencing, you know, leaking?
0: Right. In your transmitter room.
1: Yeah. Exactly.
0: Yeah.
1: For sure. So those are kind of the things that we go through on, like, our first discovery call is what it is you want out of this system.
0: Yeah.
1: Whether this is going to be something that's going to work for you, whether it's going to work for your home.
0: Mm-hmm.
1: Because the entire process is a very custom built process. There's mm-hmm. nothing that we install for standing seam that is an off the shelf piece.
0: Everything, right, no cookie cutter.
1: Yeah, everything's custom made for your home.
0: Mm-hmm.
1: And you know, that starts from the first call. We want you to understand the reason that we do things the way that we do them.
0: Mm-hmm.
1: We want you to understand why we recommend standing seam for heated and cooled spaces as opposed to, you know, a through-fastened roof.
0: Right.
1: We want you to understand, you know, what you're getting into. We want you to understand what you're paying for. And we want you to feel good about, you know, that this is going to be what we say it is.
0: Sure. And if, by golly, I want that metal roof the way I see all these other metal roofs where I can see those screws and all that, you'll do that.
1: For sure.
0: But you want to give the options.
1: We want people to have their eyes open about what it is that
0: yeah.
1: they're getting.
0: And you say, okay, here's the deal. Here's, you probably got about 8 years before we're gonna have to replace these screws.
1: I always say that that through fastened roofs come with homework.
0: Uh huh.
1: So, you know, about year eight, you're gonna want to get up there and kind of take a look at what's going on. You're gonna want to look at all those fasteners. You're gonna want to look at the grommets that are underneath them. You're gonna want to look at, you know, how closely they are to the actual deck. You know how they're holding up.
0: Sure.
1: So yeah.
0: Sure. Wow. So. You're listening to Local Business Spotlight. We're speaking with Andy and Amanda from Spring Roofs. You specialize in metal roofs, which we can do. You can do all kinds of metal roofs, but one of the things that you really focus on are this new technology, or whatever, if you will, this new design called standing seam, where all those fasteners are all hidden. They're hidden from the weather, all those types of things. Let's talk about the investment. You were telling me a minute ago, and you got to think long term when you think investment. So when you think long term for your house and your roof, let's talk about the investment in a standing seam metal roof versus traditional asphalt shingles.
1: Sure. So Amanda and I
0: did some math recently.
1: Amanda and I just did. We did some math on the 50-year cost of ownership of a roof, and what we found is that shingles are about, what we're seeing in the market right now is they're about a third less than a standing seam roof is.
0: At the beginning. At install.
1: Right. So that looks, you know, more reasonable up front.
0: Right.
1: However, over 50 years, you're going to replace that asphalt roof 2.5 times. So you're getting about 20 years out of your shingles.
0: Mm-hmm.
1: Sometimes less, sometimes

0: Yeah.
1: I mean, you know, if you, when you think roof, I mean, you got to think long term.
2: You do.
0: Exactly. Because you always have to have a roof over your house.
1: Isn't that the truth?
0: Yes.
1: Isn't that the truth? So how do we find out more about Spring Roofs? What's the best way? What's the best way of learning more or reaching out to you?
0: You can give us a call at 828-808-4665, or you can visit our website at springroofs.com.
1: Yep, I was just on the website. It's a very good looking website. There's a lot of good. There's a lot of good information there. But again, the best thing we can do is just have a little sit down with you.
2: Absolutely.
1: To talk about the roof. Whether we go with a metal roof or not, at least know what the options are and know what we're getting into.
2: Something else that we do offer that is a little bit different than most you know, roofing installers is if you just want an opinion on kind of how much time you've got left on your roof, give us a call. We can come out and kind of take a look. And even if it's not something that you end up going with metal, we want you to kind of have an idea.
1: Yeah. Wow. And again, that number is 808-4665. 808-4665. 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Or, again, if you're seriously thinking, all right, it's going to be time to do something soon, at least get you guys in there to talk about some of the options that you have and that you offer that no one else does.
0: Yeah, absolutely.
1: Okay. 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Find out the difference between a standing seam roof. Did I get that right?
2: You did.
0: Yep.
1: Standing seam roof versus a typical metal roof, which you do all of the, you do all of them, but let's educate some folks on it. And that's exactly what Local Business Spotlight is all about.
2: Absolutely.
1: Anything else you want to say before we wrap this up?
2: Yep. Maybe screw it, go metal.
1: Screw it, go metal. I was hoping that would come up. Andy and Amanda, thank you guys so much. We appreciate you. We appreciate your business as well. And thank you for helping Western North Carolina keep a nice, solid roof over their head.
2: Absolutely. Thanks for having us.
1: Once again, Spring Roofs, 808-4665. 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
4: Here is your WTZQ Radio Four Seasons forecast for Friday. We've got a few strong to severe thunderstorms possible again today and tomorrow. We could see some wind gusts with those storms as well. Temperatures are expected to climb back to above normal on Sunday, and hot and humid weather coming again next week. We're going to be partly sunny today with a chance of showers and thunderstorms this afternoon. Highs in the low 80s. Our chance of rain is 50%. Tonight, mostly cloudy. Chance of showers and thunderstorms. In the evening, that chance is around 40%. Over the weekend, tomorrow, partly sunny, showers and thunderstorms in the afternoon. Chance of rain, 90%. Then as we get into Sunday, a chance of showers and thunderstorms in the afternoon, highs in the low 80s. It is 8:31 in the morning, and we are at 68 degrees here at the little radio station farmhouse called WTZQ. It is time for our United Way moment. We do it every Friday morning. 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From the United Way this morning, Mary Ellen Cusson is back with us. Mary Ellen, good morning.
5: Good morning, Mark.
4: How are you this morning?
5: You know, I'm doing all right, thanks.
4: Well, good. I'm glad to hear that. As a mother of a seven-year-old.
5: That's the reason I was coming in on two
4: wheels. As a mother with a seven-year-old going on 14.
5: Exactly. It's humbling.
4: You brought back a special guest with us this morning.
5: I sure did.
4: A rock star, if we may say.
5: I think so. This is the executive director of the Free Clinics, Ms. Mm-hmm. Pauline Carpenter. And she is going to speak with us about the health aspect of the work that we support. So, Mark, I know you know, but we support 42 programs across 25 nonprofits, and the health, education, financial stability, and basic needs are what your gift goes to when you give one gift to United Way of Henderson County.
4: Yeah.
5: And so today, we're going to get to talk about the physical activity and nutrition piece, as well as the basic needs and crisis services piece, all in one, because the free clinics, they do a lot.
4: Sure.
5: So, physical activity and nutrition, we have Bridges to Health diabetes program, and for basic needs and crisis services, the healthcare safety net.
4: Wow. Pauline, nice to have you here. Thank you so much.
6: Pleasure to be here.
4: Great to have you back. So let's talk specifically about those programs, those programs that are supported by those United Way dollars, what they do and how important they are.
6: So over the few years that I've been there, the funding from United Way has became even more important.
4: Yeah.
6: Because we used to have a community garden outside, mm-hmm. and we don't have that anymore. Mm-hmm. So what we do try to do is provide fresh fruit available to all of our neighbors, which we refer to our patients as,
4: mm-hmm.
6: When they come in for groups, so that's care or whatever. So we have been making sure that there are fresh fruits, there's some vegetables that have been donated, but they have access to those, because mm-hmm. those this day are really, really important. We do have a walkable campus, so the activity, even our staff members mm-hmm. have began like taking the walking trips and things like this.
4: Okay.
6: Miss Charlotte, I have to give you a shout out. So she's our pharmacy tech that she will actually get you up and involved. Mm-hmm. So she'll bring you outside and do those things. We've also included doing some group activity outside when we have our Bridges to Health groups.
5: How often do those meet, Pauline?
6: So we have weekly meetings, wow. And there are multiple. So they focus on different things.
4: And it's called the Bridges to
6: Health.
4: Bridges to Health. That's what this program is?
6: Mm-hmm. That's, yeah.
4: Okay.
5: And it's specifically for diabetes.
6: So it takes diabetes, and we also include substance abuse.
5: Oh, okay.
6: We, misuse. We, they're different areas. So diabetes, there could be, we have a noon group that encompasses a lot of different things with chronic disease, mm-hmm. But the diabetes is specific, and then our Hope Shot group is specific, but the other group is, I call it the hodgepodge.
4: Mm-hmm. Can you give us just very quickly just sort of the overview for folks who maybe have seen Free Clinic somewhere but don't know exactly what it is that you do? Can you just kind of give us that overview?
6: Really quick. Free healthcare. and free
4: which are two words that you don't hear very often.
5: Not
6: right.
5: Together.
4: Uh-huh.
6: So we're
4: uh-huh.
6: not sliding scale. We're not pay as you can. We are absolutely free. And we have a pharmacy on campus that medications are free. We have a community pharmacy, so that means we don't have to have a full relationship with you to be able to get medications at our pharmacy that you can't afford. We also have a Medifine program that if we don't carry the medications that you need, we have a lady, Miss Kathy, that sits through all of those patient assistant programs and finds the medication that you need, and you get it delivered to the Free Clinics, and it's dispensed through our pharmacy.
4: Wow. Wow. I can certainly understand why United Way funds would go to programs
5: absolutely.
4: With the Free Clinics, without
5: yeah.
4: a doubt.
5: Mm-hmm. Mm-hmm.
4: Have you seen an increase in demand because of people like small business owners who suddenly can't afford insurance, health insurance?
6: So that is actually a population that we aim to go out and talk to, mm-hmm. because some of them still don't know about the Free Clinics.
4: Uh-huh. That's
6: so,
4: what this is all about.
6: Yes, we are able to make sure that your employees are taken care of, and you possibly as the business owner, because our criteria is 300% of poverty and below. So that's an individual making around $50,000 mm-hmm. themselves.
4: Mm-hmm.
6: So it goes up with each member.
4: Okay. Mm-hmm. All right. How does one get into the process of the Free Clinics?
6: You
4: understand what I'm asking?
6: Yep. You walk in the door and you say, I want to be seen here, or what do I need to do? They will go through eligibility with you, or you call, and we will get you started and taken care of.
4: Okay. Wow.
6: It's an easy process.
4: Mm-hmm. Wow. Mm-hmm. Mary Ellen, sorry, I've been asking all the questions.
5: I love it. No, you're the journalist here, sir.
4: Set your sights higher. Set them higher.
5: Noted. Pauline, I want to talk with you about the healthcare safety net and hear about, of course, anonymously, any clients you have had that have had a positive impact in their lives from coming in to see you.
6: I love this question. Mm. So this is one you'll have to shut me up on, because we actually have a gentleman. So when we talk about safety net, so this all started with the Duke Endowment. We were, I think since 2012, funded by the Duke Endowment with a part of our clinic, the walk-in clinic. So that funding sunset.
5: Mm-hmm.
6: So now it's not there, but we're still doing the work.
5: Mm-hmm.
6: So this means you can come to us with a simple rash or bellyache, headache. We probably take a little bit more now because we actually can be your PCP and not just acute care, walk in like a quote-unquote PCP, primary care physician.
4: Thank you. Just need a little
5: and lingoing.
4: Yeah, the journalist didn't know what that meant.
6: It used to be you come in for a need and that was it. Now you can come in for the need and continue to come
4: gotcha.
6: For the need.
4: Gotcha.
6: So we see folks, and we still see folks that are one-offers where you come in, get your needs met, and you don't come back. But recovery is a huge part of what we do also.
5: Mm-hmm.
6: And we have a gentleman right now that he was there when I started, and he had never really had that stability in his recovery. Mm-hmm. He is now probably 10 months into his recovery.
5: Heck yeah.
6: He's my boss, because when he walks in, like, my attention is shifted. Mm-hmm. But he set his own plan. We don't try to set a plan for folks. We let them, we are a tool for their toolbox. And you'll hear me say, we can't be everybody's everything, but we can be somebody's something.
5: Yes, ma'am.
6: And he has, he wow. set the tone, and he said, I need you to pick me up for this appointment, like 6:30 in the morning. I said, I don't know what you're talking about, but did it. So we are now reaping the benefits of that with him. Mm-hmm. We have taken him to a conference with us. Mm-hmm. He has enjoyed seeing what it looks like on the other side to help others.
4: Wow.
6: He takes over that noon group if you come in sometimes, and he will lead it.
4: Wow. That's wow. What so he's become an ambassador for what you do.
6: Yes, he has. Yeah.
4: Those are my favorite stories.
5: Yeah.
4: Those are my favorite stories where somebody gets helped, and so much so that they say, mm-hmm. I want to help provide this for somebody else.
6: Mm-hmm. So our That's goal incredible. Is for him at 18 months to become a peer support specialist.
5: Mm.
6: And that is my challenge to everybody that walks through that door is, we will help you.
5: Yeah.
6: Let's get there. Because yeah. we want you to come back.
4: Mm-hmm.
6: And we want you to be a part of the team that helps the next person.
4: Wow. Incredible.
5: Amazing.
4: Incredible.
5: And Mark, you were saying this is such a good fit for United Way, and it truly is. And to hear you say, Pauline, that the endowment sunsetted, and you know that United Way organizes and mobilizes resources across Henderson County. So to be able to fill that gap and to step up when our community needs it, because to hear Pauline speak about that, that is something we desperately need. And when you take folks who are in recovery and empower them to support their community back, we are only growing a network of good, and I'm so grateful for all the work you do.
4: Well, let's also remind folks that when you donate to the United Way, the folks who come to the United Way for funding, they're coming to the United Way for funding because they don't have it elsewhere.
5: Correct. Yeah.
6: And it's more flexible.
4: I mean, you know, as many years as we've had our United Way moment, it's the first time we've ever said that specifically.
5: You know, yeah.
4: They're
5: yeah.
4: going to the United Way because they need the dollars, because
6: mm-hmm.
4: they don't have another option for the dollars.
5: Mm-hmm.
4: So that's why, mm-hmm. like, 100% of the time when we say, where would this program be without the United Way funding? They say, it wouldn't be.
5: Right. Right. And Pauline said a magic word. She said flexibility.
6: Mm-hmm.
5: We fund programs, and we appreciate that it goes to the greatest need as long as that program is still continuing. Because things change, yeah. right? Yeah. I mean, we know
4: yeah.
5: how quickly things can change, and we want to be able to support, be that last dollar
4: right.
5: to make
4: mm-hmm.
5: that program happen.
4: Pauline, how do we find out more about the free clinics?
6: You can go to thefreeclinics.org.
4: Okay.
6: Call us.
4: Mm-hmm.
6: Come by.
5: Where's that campus? Where's that beautiful campus?
6: 841 K Street.
4: 841 K Street.
6: We're at the end. So CFRC is at the beginning of
4: our... Oh, sure. Right up of, upward. Yeah.
6: Yep. And we are over by the tree line.
4: Gotcha. And Mary Ellen Custon, how do we find out more about how we can support our United Way, thus supporting great programs like these programs through the free clinics?
5: Yeah, well, please visit us at liveunitedhc.org.
4: Mm-hmm.
5: You can find out so much there.
4: Fantastic. Thank you guys so much. Pauline, great to have you back again. Thanks for the incredible work that you do on a daily basis. All righty. Mary Ellen, thank you for what you do with United Way.
5: My pleasure.
4: We appreciate it. 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Derek, Nicole, please tell Vigo we said happy Friday, my friend. Here's Jack Johnson. Anybody in the mood for some banana pancakes? I am.

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The Jarmels, a little bit of soap here on the queue. 8:52 and a half in the morning. 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Here's Elton John.

0: Leo Sayre, or Long Tall Glasses. Before that, Mr. Elton John with the Border Song. Wow, it's all but 9 o'clock in the morning. We're heading up to our third and final hour, and at the quarter of, or the quarter past of that hour, of that upcoming hour, it is Double Play Friday, Mark's Musical Geek Out moment. That's coming. This is a good one. They're all good, but this is an extra good one. Alrighty, hope you can tune in for it.
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0: Good Friday morning. Thank you for starting your day and your weekend with WTZQ Radio. Here's a look at news headlines. Western North Carolina Republicans have only a narrow window to choose a new nominee for the 11th Congressional District after the withdrawal of GOP primary winner Chuck Edwards. Under state law, the Republicans' executive committee for the district will select Edwards' replacement. While the committee technically has until September the 3rd, it must decide by August 20th to ensure the nominee's name appears on the ballot. The committee is scheduled to make its decision Monday, August the 10th in Buncombe County. The stakes are high. Democrat Jamie Ager, a Buncombe County farmer, has outraised Edwards and helped shift NC-11 from leaning Republican to a toss-up. After the change, Republicans will also face a fundraising gap. Edwards had far less cash on hand than Ager at the end of the primary period, and any new nominee would inherit less money than their opponent. Several names are already circulating. Among them is State Senator Kevin Corbin, who represents much of the district and chairs education committees, but he said Wednesday he will not run, citing the timing and his responsibility as a sitting senator and his role on the governor's Helene Recovery Task Force. State Senator Tim Moffitt also reportedly considering a bid, saying the district needs a conservative ready to win from day one. Political analysts say the committee's best bet is likely someone already vetted by the party, able to energize voters and capable of raising money quickly, though any member of the General Assembly who runs would have to give up their seat, adding risk in a close district. Ager said his campaign is focused on issues like Hurricane Helene recovery, lowering costs, and ending corruption in Washington, and he's confident whoever the Republicans choose, Democrats can win. For more on this story, go to WTZQ.com and click on the link to the Hendersonville Lightning. Now, here is the North Carolina News Network.
4: Canadian Prime Minister Mark Carney says trade negotiations with the United States have turned nasty. This after President Trump derided America's neighbor and its leadership while threatening to expand tariffs. Chapel Hill, Concord, Mooresville, and Cary all earned spots in Smart Assets Top 75 list of the safest mid-sized cities in America for 2026. Undrafted rookie quarterback Haynes King ran in from the five on the final play of the game, leading the Carolina Panthers to a 33-30 win over the Arizona Cardinals in the Hall of Fame game. Tony Bixby, NCN News.
5: ABC News, I'm Mike Dabusky. A New Mexico court is now ordering Meta to pay hundreds of millions of dollars following that landmark ruling earlier this year that found social media platforms are contributing to negative mental health outcomes in children. ABC's Elizabeth Schulze.
6: Meta facing nearly $1 billion in penalties and changes to its platforms Instagram and Facebook after a New Mexico judge handed down a decision saying Meta's social media platforms are a significant contributing factor to the current mental health crisis among New Mexico's youth. In this phase two of the landmark trial, the judge ordering Meta to pay $567 million.
5: That's in addition to a $375 million penalty the court had previously announced. Meta has said it will appeal. At least 6 people were killed when a gunman opened fire at a school on the outskirts of Bangkok, Thailand earlier today. That suspect, thought to be a student, is also dead. This is ABC News. Congressman Rob Menendez says there's been another death at the Delaney Hall Detention Center in Newark, New Jersey. It is the third death at the facility and the second in just a month. It's believed to have happened 2 weeks ago when the detainee had a seizure. The agency is required to notify Congress when a detainee dies in their custody, but ICE says the death actually happened at the hospital.
7: The death of this third detainee was never reported to Congress. It was never disclosed to the public. That's because he was not technically in federal custody when he died. And New Jersey Democrats and advocates say this is just part of the pattern of ICE and the private contractor here who runs Delaney Hall. Of fundamentally being unsafe, documented failures. They say this is the wake-up call to finally shut this facility down.
5: ABC's Darla Miles. And starting today, campfires are banned in Olympic National Park on account of an elevated wildfire danger. I'm Mike Dubusky, ABC News.
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0: Here is your WTZQ Radio Four Seasons forecast for Friday. We've got a few strong to severe thunderstorms possible again today and tomorrow. We could see some wind gusts with those storms as well. Temperatures are expected to climb back to above normal on Sunday, and hot and humid weather coming again next week. We're going to be partly sunny today with a chance of showers and thunderstorms this afternoon. Highs in the low 80s. Our chance of rain is 50%. Tonight, mostly cloudy. Chance of showers and thunderstorms. In the evening, that chance is around 40%. Over the weekend, tomorrow, partly sunny, showers and thunderstorms in the afternoon. Chance of rain, 90%. Then as we get into Sunday, a chance of showers and thunderstorms in the afternoon, highs in the low 80s.

0: third and final hour of Henderson County's Morning Show, The Breakfast Club with Mark and Paige, 8.5 minutes after 9. We're up to 69 degrees now. Very informative hour, our 8 o'clock hour.
1: Very.
0: Between Spring Roofs and the free clinics. The folks who sent me a message on our handy-dandy fancy schmancy app with the questions about the free clinics, I'm replying to you here in just a moment and give you some info. So I'll do that here in a minute. Coming up in a matter of moments, it's Double Play Friday.
1: Oh,
0: oh man, I'm going to geek out so hard.
1: Mark's geek out moment.
0: Oh, Mark's geek out musical moment. Mark's geek out musical moment. That is coming. That is coming. But first, I want to remind you that today is Friday. Friday, Saturday, and Sunday, rooftop at Shine, baby.
1: There you go.
0: Rooftop at Shine.
1: Weather permitting.
0: Weather permitting. Well, mm-hmm. I mean, that goes without saying, right?
1: I don't know. I said it.
0: So it doesn't go without. 3 p.m. 3 p.m. Rooftop at Shine. Special seafood menu.
1: Mm-hmm. Mm-hmm. Lots of great seafood options.
0: Lots of great seafood options on the rooftop at Shine.
1: One of those towers or oysters, Rockefeller, or barbecue oysters.
0: Oh, yeah, baby.
1: Yeah. And they've got things for folks who don't want to eat the seafood.
0: Sure.
1: Like pimento cheese and deviled eggs.
0: Sure, if you're a landlubber.
1: Mm-hmm.
0: Mm-hmm. They got options for you as well. And, of course, fantastic cocktails as well.
1: Yep.
0: Shine. Also, think about Shine for Saturday or Sunday brunch.
1: Mm-hmm.
0: Or just dinner, Friday, Saturday, and Sundays.
1: When you can go to have dinner.
0: Yeah.
1: Seating's at 5.
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1: All right.
0: Okie dokie.
1: Okie dokie.
0: Okie dokie. Let's get to some music. And then coming up, it's Mark's Geek Out Moment. You keep it tuned right here to the Q.

0: is.
1: Good morning. It's the Breakfast Club with Mark and Paige.
0: Ain't nobody got time for that.
2: The Breakfast Club, keep on smiling out there. The Breakfast Club.
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2: Well, you're going to play a song that you think we all believe is the ultimate version of the song.
1: Uh-huh.
2: But then you're going to give us the history of the song.
1: Yeah.
2: And how it came to be.
1: Uh-huh.
2: And who may have previously recorded it.
1: Uh-huh.
2: And how that may be connected to other music.
1: Right.
2: See?
1: And some other things.
2: You get all kind of crazy.
1: You get
2: to go geeking.
1: Thanks to my friend Chuck. He dug deep on this one.
2: Okay.
1: Dug deep on this one. I knew a lot of this, but not all of it. So, here we go. Double Play Friday. I'm going to start with this.

0: Nazareth, Love Hurts. That was a huge hit for them. Huge hit for them. Reaching number 8 on the Billboard Hot 100 in early 76, and it earned its rank as number 23 for the top songs on Billboard in 1976. It reached number 15 in the UK. It reached number 1 in Canada. It reached number 1 in the Norwegian charts, all over the world. It was a big, big success and a big hit. Some of you may or may not know that that's not the original recording. They didn't write it. That is not the original recording. Neither is this one. But Roy Orbison covered Love Hurts, that song, in 1961. He put it on the B-side of his song Running Scared. Running Scared was an international hit. But the B-side, Love Hurts, only picked up significant airplay in Australia. Consequently, chart figures for Australia show Running Scared / Love Hurts as a double A-side, both sides peaking at number 5. The significance of this is that that makes Orbison's recording of Love Hurts the first version to be a hit.
1: Okay.
0: All right. Graham Parsons and Emmylou Harris, they released the song in 1974.
1: Mm-hmm.
0: Cher did it in 1975.
1: Really? Okay.
0: Mm-hmm. The song was written by Budlow Bryant and his wife, Felice.
1: Okay.
0: We'll talk more about that in a moment, because they wrote lots of songs for this group. Budlow Bryant and his wife, Felice, wrote the song originally, and the original recording was these guys.

0: Yep, the unmistakable voices and family harmony of the Everly Brothers. They were the first to record Love Hurts. So, it was introduced in October 1960 as an album track on A Date with the Everly Brothers, but it was never released as a single, A-side or a B-side. Due to a falling out with their manager and publisher at the time, they were prevented from issuing it as a single, though it had been meant for them. It was after the quarrel was settled in 1964 that they re-recorded it for their 1965 album, Rock and Soul. So ultimately, they were the first to record it, and it was written for them by Bootlow Bryant and his wife, Felice.
1: Okay, but they couldn't release it.
0: Right.
1: So who released it first?
0: Roy Orbison.
1: Okay.
0: Roy Orbison. And he had the first hit with it, ultimately. So Bootlow Bryant and his wife, Felice, they wrote Love Hurts. They wrote All I Have to Do is Dream. They wrote Bird Dog. They wrote Bye Bye Love. They wrote Wake Up Little Susie.
1: Wow.
0: Uh-huh.
1: They wrote them all.
0: They wrote all of those. But the real sort of kicker to this, and you and I have seen the plaque.
1: Okay.
0: Bootlow Bryant and Felice Bryant were working at the Gatlinburg Inn in Gatlinburg, Tennessee, on a collection of slow tempo songs for a project for Archie Campbell and Chet Atkins.
1: Uh-huh.
0: This was in 1967. So they were working on these slow tempo songs, but they got a little tired of the slow tempo. They just needed a little bit of a break. So they took 15 minutes of their time and wrote this. We've seen the room with the plaque.

0: written in 15 minutes. Wow. You want to have some fun sometime? Go to Gatlinburg.
1: Yeah.
0: Stay at the Gatlinburg Inn. We've done that. Uh-huh. And you can walk around. They got some pictures of it, what it looked like a long time ago. But there's a plaque right outside of the room where Boudreaux and Felice.
1: It's on the third floor. That's where we stayed.
0: Wrote that song in 15 minutes.
1: That's just crazy.
0: In 15 minutes. It's become one of Tennessee's official state songs.
1: Sure.
0: It's the song of the University of Tennessee Volunteers. It's also ranked number 7 on a list of 100 best songs of the South.
1: There you go.
0: The Atlanta Journal-Constitution ranked it. So there it is. That's Double Play Friday, but you got an extra little twist here today, didn't you?
1: Well, you typically like to twist us.
0: Oh, baby. Huge thanks to my friend Chuck and all of his great research also to help make this Double Play Friday so awesome. So awesome. Folks, thanks for playing Double Play Friday with us. I hope you all got to geek out for just a little bit, too.
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0: Here is your WTZQ Radio Four Seasons forecast for Friday. We've got a few strong to severe thunderstorms possible again today and tomorrow. We could see some wind gusts with those storms as well. Temperatures are expected to climb back to above normal on Sunday, and hot and humid weather coming again next week. We're going to be partly sunny today with a chance of showers and thunderstorms this afternoon. Highs in the low 80s. Our chance of rain is 50%. Tonight, mostly cloudy. Chance of showers and thunderstorms. In the evening, that chance is around 40%. Over the weekend, tomorrow, partly sunny, showers and thunderstorms in the afternoon. Chance of rain, 90%. Then as we get into Sunday, a chance of showers and thunderstorms in the afternoon, highs in the low 80s.

0: Well, who was singing like that when Elvis was? I mean, come on.
1: Oh, yeah.
0: Who was doing that?
1: Right.
0: Elvis was. That's who was doing that.
1: Oh, boy.
0: Wow, can you believe we're about to wrap this up?
1: Another week here, huh?
0: Yeah.
1: It feels like it's been a week.
0: Yesterday was a week.
1: So, you're clicking around, working on your computer in the production studio, and all of a sudden, boom! You've got a virus.
0: Yeah.
1: Click here to scan.
0: Yeah, your files are encrypted.
1: It
0: says all your files are encrypted. Click here to scan.
1: Boy, if that's not enough to make you hold your breath.
0: Well, especially here.
1: Uh-huh.
0: And that specific computer.
1: Right. Yeah.
0: So we've got we got an ambulance showing up here a little bit later this afternoon.
1: A technical ambulance.
0: Yeah, I'm thinking we dodged the big bullet. We still got to deal with the computer, but I'm thinking we've dodged the big bullet.
1: I'm thinking
0: that had I clicked yes, scan for this virus, or no, scan later.
1: Right.
0: That would have been the invitation.
1: Right.
0: That would have been the come on in, and they would have encrypted all of our files.
1: That's when you call Bill Scobie. Scobie.net.
0: Sure.
1: Give him a call.
0: Sure.
1: Say, Bill.
0: But because of our years of computer Tuesday Tech Talks and everything, what I did know to do was to immediately shut the computer off and unplug the network cable.
1: Perfect. Good job.
0: I knew to do that.
1: You knew to do.
0: Mm-hmm.
1: But well, we're going to find out when the ambulance gets here, right?
0: We will find out when the paramedics get here. Yes. Yes, we will. Hey, here's Bob Marley.

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Happy to remind you that you're listening to The Breakfast Club with Mark and Paige, powered by Sharewell Coffee.

0: Everyone seems to enjoy the soothing allure of a campfire, where stories are told and s'mores are enjoyed over an open flame. 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
6: 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It's the only race where finishing feels almost as good as apple pie. All right, a message from IAM Crisis Assistance. This is a huge thank you. On this past Wednesday, IAM had their Healthy Heroes Kids Carnival.
1: Yes, they did.
6: Where they were giving away free haircuts thanks to some really awesome volunteers. Well, what a day, rain and all. Healthy Heroes Kids Carnival was a huge success. So proud of everyone who made it happen. Last year, around 20 haircuts.
1: Okay.
6: Were given.
1: So this was the getting ready for school haircuts.
6: Yep. This year, over 80.
1: Wow.
6: 80 haircuts. That kind of growth says everything about this community and the incredible partners who showed up for it. A huge thank you to the barbers and hairstylists who absolutely showed out. They kept going the entire time without missing a beat. Every single child left with a fresh cut and a big smile.
1: Nice.
6: Also, thank you to every partner organization who came out and set up despite rain coming and going. Thank you. You showed up anyway, and our neighbors felt it. Wow. Wow. How awesome is that?
1: Here's a couple
6: of kids with new haircuts and new backpacks.
1: Aw, looking all happy.
6: I just love it.
1: I know.
6: I just love it.
1: You gonna cry?
6: What a cool... Well, if there were a bunch of baby owls in that...
1: So you cracked up Gail this morning with that, right?
6: No, I think she just appreciates the fact that I...
1: If you saw a group of baby owls...
6: I am comfortable enough with who I am to be able to admit that if I saw a group of baby owls, I would just bust out crying.
1: Okie doke. So congratulations to the great folks at Interfaith Assistance Ministries pulling off that wonderful event
6: to
1: make sure kids feel
5: great going back to school and providing them with the haircuts and the backpacks and the things they need.
6: And if you'd like to look for ways to help IAEM do that, continue to serve people like that, visit their website, iam-hc.org.
5: They've only been doing it for over 41 years.
6: That's it. Only 41 years.
5: And shop the thrift store, 119 Jack Street.
6: Mm-hmm.
5: It's become so popular.
6: Yeah.
5: You got to keep a check on it often.
6: It sure has.
5: It is busy.
6: Awesome. All right. We're about to wrap things up. Let's get back to some music. Here's Ray Stevens.

0: Really?
1: There's your sign. Another week of mediocrity in broadcasting.
0: Been a busy week.
1: Coming
0: to a
1: close.
0: We got back from our adventure over the weekend.
1: Yeah.
0: Had a lot of adventure here at the office. And
1: yeah, that adventure is continuing. if that's what you call it. Speaking of that adventure, this afternoon, of course, is On the Run with Izzy. It's Feel Good Friday. And, of course, that is sponsored by the Hush Speakeasy, sitting there right above Mike's on Main.
0: Right.
1: But there will be no local artist showcase.
0: Oh, no local artist?
1: Can't get to the production files.
0: Oh, no.
1: Can't get to the production files.
0: Can she do some of it? Oh, I don't know.
1: No, yeah, yeah.
0: Yeah.
1: Can't get to our production files. So unless some crazy miracle happens, say around 1:30 or so, but it's not looking like there'll be a local artist showcase. But that's okay. We'll get through it. We will get through it. But sponsors, you will get your airtime, I promise. All right, let's see. Congratulations to our good friend Michael Thompson for scoring trivia this morning. What do you call a group of owls?
0: A parliament.
1: A parliament.
0: Mm-hmm. Because they look wise.
1: They look smart and wise, like a group of leaders having a meeting. Although leaders don't always have to be smart and wise. Happy birthday today to Jamie Thompson, Craig Mayer, Janice Thompson, Marie Cooper, Aaron Coley, Mike Edney, Jason Pryor, Ernie Newman, Anita Newman, Belva Morrow, Larry Henderson, and in case you're a different one, J. Michael Edney, Claire Little. Happy anniversary today to Bob and Nancy Lang and to Cliff and Pat Lauter.
0: All right. If you know these people, reach out to them today and say happy, happy day. But
1: yes.
0: Don't reach out to Mike Edney twice.
1: Right.
0: Just once.
1: Right. Exactly. Just once is enough. Just once is enough.
0: I'm pretty sure.
1: All right. You got a full weekend of programming. Full on weekend of programming. So keep it tuned. I mean, there's no other place to go to listen to the music and listen to the community information that you get. So why even turn off your radio or why ever even turn the dial?
0: That's a good question.
1: And most of you don't, and we appreciate it.
0: Yes, we do.
1: All right, Paige, it's 10 o'clock, and it's time for news.
0: Yep.
1: When you get a chance this weekend?
0: Well, we want you to feed and water your birds.
1: Uh-huh.
0: And remember that Finch Frenzy is going on at Wild Birds Unlimited.
1: That's right. It's this week.
0: 15% off Finch feeders.
1: Yeah.
0: So that's
1: perfect
0: happening.
1: Timing for that.
0: So you can feed your finches.
1: Mm-hmm.
0: And what else, Mark?
1: Do something nice for somebody.
0: And how do we do that?
1: Well, it's easier than you think. Just take a moment and go, you know what? I have the opportunity to do something here, and I'm going to do it.
0: Mm-hmm.
1: It could be as simple as holding a door open for somebody who's carrying groceries.
0: Mm-hmm.
1: It could be helping somebody on the side of the road.
0: Mm-hmm.
1: It could be it could be calling somebody and tell them that you love them.
0: There you go. These are all very inspiring
1: those
0: thoughts.
1: Those are all things you can do.
0: Nice.
1: Be nice to somebody.
0: Okay.
1: All right. Have a great weekend, everybody. We will see you bright and early Monday morning on the radio.
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5: ABC News, I'm Mike Dabosky. Experts had been expecting the Labor Department to add more than 80,000 jobs in July. Well, according to the latest report from the Labor Department, it actually lost 23,000. Local government, education, and retail trade saw especially steep declines. A New Mexico court wants the parent company of Facebook and Instagram to pay up. Again, ABC's Elizabeth Schulze.
6: The judge ordering Meta to pay $567 million, mostly toward mental health treatment programs. That's on top of a previous $375 million fine determined by a jury in March. Prosecutors from the state of New Mexico presenting internal Meta documents, saying the company knew features on its apps could lead to child exploitation, and it ignored the dangers.
5: Meta says it will appeal. And Lisa Murkowski has become the second Republican to oppose the confirmation of Todd Blanche as Attorney General. He can only afford to lose one more vote. This is ABC News. There is new backlash against Amanda Knox over her scheduled performance today at the Edinburgh Fringe Performing Arts Festival. Her stand-up show is called Cartwheel, a reference to a story that claimed Knox did cartwheels in the police station after the death of her roommate, Meredith Kircher, in 2007. Knox was convicted and then later acquitted of murdering her. Kircher's sister, Stephanie, spoke to Sky News about Knox's upcoming show.
7: In this instance, I think there was quite a sort of impact on many people. We felt very strongly that the violence surrounding the theme is not appropriate for a platform at a comedy show.
5: There are lingering delays after the closure of Midwest airspace yesterday. Hundreds of flights were unable to take off. Others were forced to divert due to an outage at a Minneapolis air traffic control facility. That shutdown affected flights in at least 9 states yesterday. I'm Mike Dubusky, ABC News.
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1: Here is your WTZQ Radio Four Seasons forecast for Friday. We've got a few strong to severe thunderstorms possible again today and tomorrow. We could see some wind gusts with those storms as well. Temperatures are expected to climb back to above normal on Sunday, and hot and humid weather coming again next week. We're going to be partly sunny today with a chance of showers and thunderstorms this afternoon. Highs in the low 80s. Our chance of rain is 50%. Tonight, mostly cloudy. Chance of showers and thunderstorms. In the evening, that chance is around 40%. Over the weekend, tomorrow, partly sunny, showers and thunderstorms in the afternoon. Chance of rain, 90%. Then as we get into Sunday, a chance of showers and thunderstorms in the afternoon, highs in the low 80s.

0: wonderful flowers and everything that are blooming at this time of year. 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There is no buy-in fee, nothing like that. 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In our assisted services, we have customized care so that we will get a care plan directed just specifically to what your needs are. 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It's amazing. I am so gratified when I'll get a call from a family member who came to us when they were moving in their loved one, and they were just so riddled with anxiety, and then a month later they'll call me and they'll say, why did we wait so long to do this?
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6: Here is your WTZQ Radio Four Seasons forecast for Friday. We've got a few strong to severe thunderstorms possible again today and tomorrow. We could see some wind gusts with those storms as well. Temperatures are expected to climb back to above normal on Sunday, and hot and humid weather coming again next week. We're going to be partly sunny today with a chance of showers and thunderstorms this afternoon. Highs in the low 80s. Our chance of rain is 50%. Tonight, mostly cloudy. Chance of showers and thunderstorms. In the evening, that chance is around 40%. Over the weekend, tomorrow, partly sunny, showers and thunderstorms in the afternoon. Chance of rain, 90%. Then as we get into Sunday, a chance of showers and thunderstorms in the afternoon, highs in the low 80s.

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3: ABC News, I'm Mike Dubusky. An unexpected drop in the labor market, with the economy losing 23,000 jobs in July, according to the latest federal report. ABC's Elizabeth Schulze.
4: This is job losses last month, and the expectation had been that we would see over 80,000 new jobs added. There are certain sectors where the jobs were lost by the biggest amounts: local government, education, retail, hotels, and food services. We did also see a drop in the participation rate, meaning fewer people were trying to find work.
3: That landmark social media case in New Mexico against Meta, which found the company liable for endangering children, has now resulted in another major fine for the company, a judge ordering Meta to pay an additional $567 million. And at least six people were killed in Bangkok, Thailand earlier today when a gunman opened fire at a school. Authorities say that suspect, who's believed to be a student at that school, was also killed. This is ABC News. We're now learning the names of those two towns in New Jersey affected by cyber attacks at water systems. Facilities in Woodbine and Cape May were hit with the attacks, although they say water quality was not affected there.
5: Similar hacks have hit water utilities in more than a dozen other states. Iran remains the prime suspect, though it's unclear whether the goal is harm or fear.
3: ABC News chief investigative correspondent Aaron Katursky. Bad news for those under wildfire evacuation orders in Washington state.
6: It is going to be weeks before we can safely let you in. That is disappointing news, probably angering news, but the preservation of life is in our foremost thoughts and in the front of every decision we make when we talk about these evacuation zones.
3: Spokane County Sheriff John Knowles there, who points to toxic fumes and hazardous materials as the main reasons why the area remains dangerous. I'm Mike Dubusky, ABC News.
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14: Here is your WTZQ Radio Four Seasons forecast for Friday. We've got a few strong to severe thunderstorms possible again today and tomorrow. We could see some wind gusts with those storms as well. Temperatures are expected to climb back to above normal on Sunday, and hot and humid weather coming again next week. We're going to be partly sunny today with a chance of showers and thunderstorms this afternoon. Highs in the low 80s. Our chance of rain is 50%. Tonight, mostly cloudy. Chance of showers and thunderstorms. In the evening, that chance is around 40%. Over the weekend, tomorrow, partly sunny, showers and thunderstorms in the afternoon. Chance of rain, 90%. Then as we get into Sunday, a chance of showers and thunderstorms in the afternoon, highs in the low 80s.
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6: Here is your WTZQ Radio Four Seasons forecast for Friday. We've got a few strong to severe thunderstorms possible again today and tomorrow. We could see some wind gusts with those storms as well. Temperatures are expected to climb back to above normal on Sunday, and hot and humid weather coming again next week. We're going to be partly sunny today with a chance of showers and thunderstorms this afternoon. Highs in the low 80s. Our chance of rain is 50%. Tonight, mostly cloudy. Chance of showers and thunderstorms. In the evening, that chance is around 40%. Over the weekend, tomorrow, partly sunny, showers and thunderstorms in the afternoon. Chance of rain, 90%. Then as we get into Sunday, a chance of showers and thunderstorms in the afternoon. Highs in the low 80s.

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1: 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I'll be back in just a few minutes here with your extended noontime forecast. Until then, Irene Cara on the Q.

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2: ABC News, I'm Mike Dabosky. Moments ago on the Senate floor.
3: All considered, I will vote for Mr. Blanche. I'll be criticized for this vote. What's new?
2: Louisiana Senator Bill Cassidy saying he will vote to confirm Todd Blanche as the Attorney General. Blanche's path to becoming full AG narrowed earlier today after Lisa Murkowski announced she would not support him. According to today's report from the Bureau of Labor Statistics, the U.S. labor market lost 23,000 jobs in the month of July. KPMG chief economist and managing director Diane Swank says it all makes the Fed's job more complicated.
4: This doesn't take a rate hike off the table in the month of September, but it makes it much more fraught with risks now to the labor market if inflation remains persistent.
2: And an appeals court has ruled President Trump needs congressional approval to continue his White House ballroom project and has ordered construction halted. This is ABC News. A new government report found that Elon Musk's Department of Government Efficiency, or DOGE, vastly inflated how much money it claimed to save taxpayers in the early months of President Trump's second term. ABC's Jay O'Brien reports from Washington.
5: The review from the Government Accountability Office, a nonpartisan independent agency that produces reports for Congress, found that DOGE's claim, it was emblazoned on their website, that it saved $110 billion in taxpayer money, largely couldn't be verified and said DOGE was not transparent about where that number came from.
2: The Government Accountability Office found that DOGE couldn't provide information for 96% of purported savings from canceled federal contracts. A growing list of restaurant chains are pulling jalapenos linked to salmonella from their menus. Salad chain Sweetgreen joining Chipotle and Qdoba, saying they proactively removed the tainted peppers. And L.A. County health officials say a person infected with the measles virus visited Universal Studios Hollywood on July 26th. I'm Mike Dabosky, ABC News.
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9: And GMB Energy brings you your extended noontime forecast here on the Q, filling in for Paul this week as he takes a little time off. We are currently at about 82 degrees here at the radio station. We had some patchy fog this morning, but it's going to continue to be mostly sunny, turning into partly sunny with a chance of showers and thunderstorms as we get later on into the afternoon. Highs in the lower 80s with winds around 5 miles per hour. Chance of rain this afternoon is 50%. Tonight's going to be mostly cloudy with a chance of showers and thunderstorms in the evening, then partly cloudy after midnight. Patchy fog after midnight, lows in the mid-60s with winds around 5 miles per hour. Chance of rain tonight is 40%. Tomorrow, if you're traveling early in the morning, use some caution. We are expected to have patchy fog in the morning. Then it'll burn off and become mostly sunny later on, with partly sunny with showers and thunderstorms in the afternoon. It's going to be humid tomorrow with highs in the lower 80s. Light and variable winds around 5 miles per hour tomorrow afternoon with a 90% chance of rain. Saturday night, mostly cloudy with showers and thunderstorms likely in the evening, then partly cloudy after midnight. Lows will be in the mid-60s with winds around 5 miles per hour. Rain chance tomorrow night is 70%. Sunday, much of the same. It's going to be mostly sunny in the morning, then partly sunny with a chance of showers and thunderstorms in the afternoon. Humid again with highs in the lower 80s. Winds around 5 miles per hour with a 50% chance of rain. Sunday night, mostly cloudy with a chance of showers and thunderstorms in the evening, then partly cloudy after midnight. Lows in the mid-60s with a 50% chance of rain. As we go into next week, it's going to be mostly sunny on Monday with a chance of showers and thunderstorms in the afternoon. Highs in the mid-80s with a 50% chance of rain. Monday night is going to be partly cloudy, lows in the mid-60s. Tuesday looks like it might be our first day without any chance of rain that we've seen in a while. It's going to be mostly sunny with highs in the mid-80s. Tuesday night is going to be mostly cloudy in the evening, then becoming partly cloudy, lows in the mid-60s. Wednesday, we kind of go back to that rainy pattern in the afternoons. It's going to be mostly sunny with that chance of showers and thunderstorms later on. Highs in the mid-80s with a 50% chance of rain. Wednesday night's going to be mostly cloudy with a chance of showers and thunderstorms in the evening, then partly cloudy after midnight. Lows in the mid-60s with a 50% chance of rain. Much of the same going into Thursday. Mostly sunny in the morning, then partly sunny with a chance of showers and thunderstorms in the afternoon. Highs in the mid-80s with a 50% chance of rain. You pretty much could just copy and paste that forecast here today into this time next week. We will update you again on that later on. Huge thank you to GMB Energy for sponsoring our extended forecast. And huge thank you to the National Weather Service as well for helping us out here while Paul's out of town. I'll be back with you later on this afternoon for Feel Good Friday. So get those upbeat requests ready. I will be taking them from 3 to 5. As of now, it looks like there's unfortunately not going to be a local artist showcase later on this afternoon unless something big happens. We are experiencing some outage with our production files and computers over here at the queue. We're working to get that resolved, but I don't know if it will be resolved, unfortunately, in time for a local artist showcase later on. So we'll keep you updated on that. Either way, though, I will see you at 3 o'clock for Feel Good Friday. So get those requests ready. I'll see you in a few hours. Stevie Wonder.

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Forecast for Friday. We've got a few strong to severe thunderstorms possible again today and tomorrow. We could see some wind gusts with those storms as well. Temperatures are expected to climb back to above normal on Sunday, and hot and humid weather coming again next week. We're going to be partly sunny today with a chance of showers and thunderstorms this afternoon. Highs in the low 80s. Our chance of rain is 50%. Tonight, mostly cloudy. Chance of showers and thunderstorms in the evening. That chance is around 40%. Over the weekend, tomorrow, partly sunny, showers and thunderstorms in the afternoon. Chance of rain, 90%. Then as we get into Sunday, a chance of showers and thunderstorms in the afternoon. Highs in the low 80s.

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0: Whoa, easy there. Nobody said you had to win the Apple Festival races. 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
3: ABC News, I'm Chuck Severson. Todd Blanche has just enough support from Republicans to become the next attorney general. He could only afford to lose two votes, which he has, but now Louisiana Republican Bill Cassidy announcing he'll support Blanche seems to assure his confirmation.
4: All considered, I will vote for Mr. Blanche. I'll be criticized for this vote. What's new?
3: Analysts were expecting a net gain of 83,000 jobs last month. Instead, the Labor Department reports a loss of 23,000. And totals for June and May were revised downward. At 4.1%, the unemployment rate was essentially the same as June. A panel of judges at the D.C. Circuit Court of Appeals rules that President Trump exceeded his authority when he set out to build a $400 million ballroom at the White House without congressional approval. An appeal to the Supreme Court is expected. Ukrainian long-range drones hit a warehouse of Russia's biggest online retailer in the Ural Mountains. This is ABC News. More restaurant chains are pulling peppers off the menu. They're linked to salmonella. Sweetgreen now joining Chipotle and Qdoba.
5: Several national restaurant chains use the jalapenos tied to that salmonella outbreak. The CDC says it requested additional funding in the federal budget for food safety and has a dedicated team now supporting the outbreak response, working closely with the FDA and state health departments. And there are some positive signs on cyclosporiasis. Cases in the epicenter of Michigan, they're leveling off, and health officials there say eating

0: The lettuce is now safe with the contaminated products off the market.
1: ABC's Larry Spencer. Amanda Knox is doing stand-up. Knox was convicted, imprisoned, and later acquitted of killing roommate Meredith Kircher in Italy 19 years ago. Kircher's sister, Stephanie, tells Sky News her family would like Knox to move away from Meredith's name. Well, it starts today at the Edinburgh Fringe Festival. Chuck Sievertson, ABC News.
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8: Here is your WTZQ Radio Four Seasons forecast for Friday. We've got a few strong to severe thunderstorms possible again today and tomorrow. We could see some wind gusts with those storms as well. Temperatures are expected to climb back to above normal on Sunday, and hot and humid weather coming again next week. We're going to be partly sunny today with a chance of showers and thunderstorms this afternoon. Highs in the low 80s. Our chance of rain is 50%. Tonight, mostly cloudy. Chance of showers and thunderstorms. In the evening, that chance is around 40%. Over the weekend, tomorrow, partly sunny, showers and thunderstorms in the afternoon. Chance of rain, 90%. Then as we get into Sunday, a chance of showers and thunderstorms in the afternoon, highs in the low 80s.

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1: Our public schools rank 50th in funding. 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And we need to elect Democrats Brown, Russo, and Morgan to the legislature.
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2: Here is your WTZQ Radio Four Seasons forecast for Friday. We've got a few strong to severe thunderstorms possible again today and tomorrow. We could see some wind gusts with those storms as well. Temperatures are expected to climb back to above normal on Sunday, and hot and humid weather coming again next week. We're going to be partly sunny today with a chance of showers and thunderstorms this afternoon. Highs in the low 80s. Our chance of rain is 50%. Tonight, mostly cloudy. Chance of showers and thunderstorms. In the evening, that chance is around 40%. Over the weekend, tomorrow, partly sunny, showers and thunderstorms in the afternoon. Chance of rain, 90%. Then as we get into Sunday, a chance of showers and thunderstorms in the afternoon. Highs in the low 80s.

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2: ABC News, I'm Chuck Sievertson. Looks like Todd Blanche has barely enough support from Republicans to become the next attorney general. He lost two votes, but now Louisiana Republican Bill Cassidy announces he'll support Blanche. ABC's Jay O'Brien on Capitol Hill.
3: Cassidy acknowledged the decisions are made by President Trump, and he believes that in some instances, while he's concerned about weaponization of the Justice Department, he believes that Todd Blanche could push back on President Trump and try to blunt some of the president's instincts.
2: A net gain of 83,000 jobs last month was expected by analysts, but instead, the Labor Department reports a loss of 23,000, and totals for June and May were revised downward. A panel of judges at the D.C. Circuit Court of Appeals rules that President Trump exceeded his authority in setting out to build a $400 million ballroom at the White House without Congress's okay. An appeal to the Supreme Court is expected. This is ABC News. It sounds like science fiction, but gene splicing technology holds promise for people with predispositions to certain diseases. Plus,
4: researchers have been able to genetically splice out an allergy-inducing protein from a pair of dogs so their fur, dander, and saliva won't make their owners sneeze. The benefit?
5: It opens the door to a lot more people being able to own pets.
4: But bioethicist Arthur Kaplan sees a darker side.
5: It may discourage people from trying to use strays and unwanted animals. They're not engineered to be allergy-free.
4: At a time when shelters are filled with dogs and cats that don't have a home. Jim Ryan, ABC News.
2: A teenager accused of dressing as a clown and randomly stabbing a man to death at a bus stop in East St. Louis, Illinois, has been charged with murder, say state police. No word about why it happened. The teen will be detained until at least his next hearing in juvenile court. Chuck Sievertson, ABC News.
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14: It is your WTZQ Radio Four Seasons forecast for Friday. We've got a few strong to severe thunderstorms possible again today and tomorrow. We could see some wind gusts with those storms as well. Temperatures are expected to climb back to above normal on Sunday, and hot and humid weather coming again next week. We're going to be partly sunny today with a chance of showers and thunderstorms this afternoon. Highs in the low 80s. Our chance of rain is 50%. Tonight, mostly cloudy. Chance of showers and thunderstorms. In the evening, that chance is around 40%. Over the weekend, tomorrow, partly sunny, showers and thunderstorms in the afternoon. Chance of rain, 90%. Then as we get into Sunday, a chance of showers and thunderstorms in the afternoon. Highs in the low 80s.

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3: Here is your WTZQ Radio Four Seasons forecast for Friday. We've got a few strong to severe thunderstorms possible again today and tomorrow. We could see some wind gusts with those storms as well. Temperatures are expected to climb back to above normal on Sunday, and hot and humid weather coming again next week. We're going to be partly sunny today with a chance of showers and thunderstorms this afternoon. Highs in the low 80s. Our chance of rain is 50%. Tonight, mostly cloudy. Chance of showers and thunderstorms in the evening, that chance is around 40%. Over the weekend tomorrow, partly sunny, showers and thunderstorms in the afternoon. Chance of rain, 90%. Then as we get into Sunday, a chance of showers and thunderstorms in the afternoon, highs in the low 80s.

0: Whoa, easy there. Nobody said you had to win the Apple Festival races. 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
1: Wait, did you say cookie medal?
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2: ABC News, I'm Chuck Sieverton. The Senate today approved a long-awaited Russia and Iran sanctions bill. It heads to the House, which is on recess until the end of the month. President Trump moves forward with his attempt to remove Lisa Cook from the Federal Reserve over unproven allegations of mortgage fraud, sources say. Cook's lawyer calls the allegation baseless. Analysts expected a net gain of 83,000 jobs last month. Instead, the Labor Department reports a loss of 23,000. Totals for June and May were revised downward. KPMG Chief Economist Managing Director Diane Swonk says one factor was the loss of temporary protected status for hundreds of thousands of Haitian immigrants.
3: Many employers were unclear about when they could keep those workers till, and some of those layoffs occurred ahead of time.
2: Todd Blanche has barely enough support to become the next Attorney General, with Senator Bill Cassidy saying he'll vote for him. This is ABC News. Wildfires in the West leading to many alerts, says ABC News Chief Meteorologist Ginger Z.
4: Most of Colorado, parts of Wyoming, Idaho, Oregon, Spokane, not just in the air quality alerts, but now back in the red flag warnings. Unfortunately, they've had that break from the winds, but the winds are going to kick back up to the 30-mile-per-hour mark in the Cascades, over to the Blue Mountains. Just watch the fire danger this weekend. It's going to be higher than it has been most of this week. The smoke, not moving that much. It is away from the coast, so Seattle and Portland clear out.
2: Amanda Knox, convicted and later acquitted of murdering her roommate, Meredith Kircher, in Italy 19 years ago, is set to perform comedy stand-up at an arts festival in Scotland starting today. Kircher's sister launched an online petition against it. Knox's reaction?
5: I can't say that I was anticipating a petition, but I was anticipating criticism and pushback.
2: Knox mentions her case in the act. The petition's got over 7,000 signatures. Chuck Sieverson, ABC News.
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11: Here is your WTZQ Radio Four Seasons forecast for Friday. We've got a few strong to severe thunderstorms possible again today and tomorrow. We could see some wind gusts with those storms as well. Temperatures are expected to climb back to above normal on Sunday, and hot and humid weather coming again next week. We're going to be partly sunny today with a chance of showers and thunderstorms this afternoon. Highs in the low 80s. Our chance of rain is 50%. Tonight, mostly cloudy. Chance of showers and thunderstorms. In the evening, that chance is around 40%. Over the weekend, tomorrow, partly sunny, showers and thunderstorms in the afternoon. Chance of rain, 90%. Then as we get into Sunday, a chance of showers and thunderstorms in the afternoon. Highs in the low 80s.
12: All righty, listen up. We've got a slick one. Goes by the name of Izzy. Oh, she's fast-talking, quick-witted, and musical. Oh, very musical. She's a DJ, which means she's got a voice that sounds 10 feet tall, but let me be perfectly clear, she is not. She's every bit of 5 feet tall and on the run. Oh, and one more thing, she's blonde.
10: Hello and happy Friday. I hope you're having an amazing day so far. My name's Izzy Hughes. I'm your host on this crazy wild radio chase we call On the Run here on WTZQ. We are counting down the hours and minutes to the official start of the weekend in the best way that we know how, and that is with some great music. I would love your help today picking out the songs. It is Feel Good Friday, which means we are doing all upbeat songs, those songs that you play to get in the mood for the weekend. 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Feel Good Friday is brought to you each week by Hush Speakeasy, located right above Mike's on Main. They are open tonight from 5 to 8. I think tonight looks like they've got Appalachian Soul, a celebration of technical difficulties where forgotten lyrics become laughter, missed chords become stories, and every performance is met with applause. I'm already intrigued by this Appalachian Soul situation they got going on over at Hush Speakeasy. Go and check it out, Hush Speakeasy, the unconventional speakeasy located right above Mike's on Main. You're going to enter through the side entrance on 3rd Avenue, and they are, again, open tonight from 5 until 8 p.m., and the show is from 5:30 to 7:30. Huge thank you to Hush Speakeasy for sponsoring our Feel Good Friday. Coming up a little bit later on here in the show, I've got an extended forecast planned at 4:30 for you guys. And then at 5 o'clock today, we unfortunately don't have a local artist showcase this week, so we've been dealing with some technical difficulties here at the radio station. But I will be letting you know what local music's happening throughout today's show so that you still know where you need to be this weekend. Also, if you feel like making a little drive up a couple exits on 26, AVL Sounds Fest is happening this weekend, and I believe you can still purchase tickets for that. I'll double check that for you and let you know here in the next break. But that's a 4-day festival that's going on in Asheville. It started last night, and there's hundreds of bands and artists that are participating throughout the weekend and dozens of Asheville venues that are a part of this. And when you buy the package, you get access to all these different venues and all these different artists, and you can kind of pick where you want to go each day of the weekend. So that is a great way to catch a lot of both local and regional artists. So I'll double check for you now that I've gotten you all excited about it, that they are still selling tickets. I'm not sure why they wouldn't be, but that's what's going on up in Asheville this weekend. As far as Hendersonville goes, I would highly recommend going to the Henderson County Live Music Facebook page and checking out what live music's happening in town that way for this week. That's a very, it's an all-encompassing Facebook page that will tell you anywhere that you want to go this weekend. It's even more knowledgeable than me on local art showcases, where I get a lot of my information from. So I'd go check that out. Michael does a great job putting that together each week. I think that's all my housekeeping here at the top of the show. We're going to go ahead and get into some music. Send me those song requests. We're going to kick it off with Bob Marley because, I mean, who better for Feel Good Friday, right?

All right, I just double checked it. You can still go and get tickets for AVL Sounds Fest. Just go to avlsoundsfest.com to see the full lineup, the schedule. Get your tickets. I would recommend, if you're going to go do that, probably getting them today, because they unfortunately don't have one-day tickets. It's the only kind of unfortunate thing. So if you want to really take advantage of as much time at this festival as possible, I would get them sooner rather than later so that you can go to the shows today and throughout the weekend. AVLSoundsFest.com. Dean Martin up next on this Feel Good Friday.

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reminder, you can go onto our app or our website and binge all of the episodes we have done so far. We're continuing on here with this Feel Good Friday. If you have any requests, send them on over to me. I'll be taking them until the end of the show. Here's the Beatles up next.

Sammy Hagar, Your Love Is Driving Me Crazy here on this Feel Good Friday. This weekend and next week over at the Purple Onion, one of our awesome sponsors of Local Artist Showcase, they've got on Saturday, that's tomorrow the 8th, Kellen Watson performing. This is a $10 show. North Carolina native blending folk, blues, pop, and Americana with heartfelt songwriting and a warm, expressive voice. Her albums, including Paper Bird and Halo of Blue, showcase decades of craft rooted in Appalachian tradition. And then on Thursday, the 13th, they have Jackson Grimm's Old Time Machine. Tickets for that show are also $10. An Asheville songwriter marrying folk pop melodies with the lonesome sound of traditional Appalachian music. This old time leaning project runs from country waltz homages to drunken party grass numbers. That was a lot of adjectives to fit in one sentence, but I'm definitely intrigued. Again, that's Jackson Grimm's Old Time Machine is there on Thursday, and then Kellen Watson is at Purple Onion on Saturday. Little Eva up next.

0: Dispatch to Patrol 1600. We have reports of a noise complaint. Suspect is playing and singing too loud at a local brewery.
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7: Here is your WTZQ Radio Four Seasons forecast for Friday. We've got a few strong to severe thunderstorms possible again today and tomorrow. We could see some wind gusts with those storms as well. Temperatures are expected to climb back to above normal on Sunday, and hot and humid weather coming again next week. We're going to be partly sunny today with a chance of showers and thunderstorms this afternoon. Highs in the low 80s. Our chance of rain is 50%. Tonight, mostly cloudy. Chance of showers and thunderstorms. In the evening, that chance is around 40%. Over the weekend, tomorrow, partly sunny, showers and thunderstorms in the afternoon. Chance of rain, 90%. Then as we get into Sunday, a chance of showers and thunderstorms in the afternoon, highs in the low 80s.
2: Got our first request of the show coming up here. Thank you so much, Andy, for sending this one on over. Here is America, You Can Do Magic on this Feel Good Friday.

0: dispatch. We have reports of the suspect at the park. This could be our chance to catch up to her. She's stopping to pet every dog she sees.
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0: Chubby Checker the Twist here on this Feel Good Friday. As a reminder, you only have a couple more chances to visit Tresca's Tuesday Market. Believe it or not, the summer is already starting to wind down, and the market only goes through until the first Tuesday of September. So if you want to go and visit them next Tuesday, the 11th, Bruce and Connie are going to be performing out there from 4 to 6. Go check it out. That is at Tresca's Tuesday Market over off of Highland Lake Road in that area. So Tresca's Tuesday Market, Bruce and Connie performing next Tuesday, the 11th from 4 to 6. Going to take a quick break here and I will be right back. Still taking any feel-good requests you may have. Send those on over to me.
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Steve Winwood, roll with it. Got time to squeeze in one more song here before we get to our second and final hour today. But I wanted to remind you one last time, tomorrow, take advantage of the fact that the Cradle of Forestry is waiving their normal admission fee and go and celebrate Smokey Bear's birthday. They're inviting families and visitors of all ages to come on by, celebrate Smokey Bear's 82nd birthday at the Cradle of Forestry. This special free event offers a full day of activities honoring the enduring message of wildlife prevention while celebrating Smokey Bear's legacy with games, stories, gifts, crafts, food, and of course, birthday cake. The celebration begins at 10 when the Cradle of Forestry opens, with official festivities kicking off around 11. 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Time for one more song here. I'll be taking requests in the 4 o'clock hour, so keep on sending those. Glen Campbell's Sunflower.

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6: ABC News, I'm Chuck Sievertson. Analysts are expecting a net gain of 83,000 jobs last month. Instead, the Labor Department reports 23,000 jobs went away last month. Totals for June and May were revised downward. KPMG Chief Economist, Managing Director Diane Swonk.
7: This doesn't take a rate hike off the table in the month of September, but it makes it much more fraught with risks now to the labor market if inflation remains persistent.
6: The Department of Homeland Security says while it promised to equip each enforcement team with an officer wearing a body camera, it says it will only release footage when it is in the best interest of the agency. Weather is affecting air travel today with over 1,100 flight cancellations, says FlightAware. Todd Blanche has just enough support to become the next attorney general with an announcement by Louisiana Republican Senator Bill Cassidy that he will vote for Blanche. This is ABC News. Sweet Greens lowered its outlook for the year, blaming the outbreak of that parasitic stomach bug. The company does not serve iceberg lettuce and has not been connected to the outbreak. Still, the chain says there's less consumer demand for fresh prepared foods. ABC News medical contributor Dr. Alok Patel.
8: Cases do seem to be going down. It partially could be from consumer behavior, but hand washing is not really going to stop the parasitic infection. Washing your produce only goes so far as well because it's stubborn, it's sticky, and it hangs on to foods, but it likely might be from just cutting off the supply.
6: A New Mexico court has ordered Meta, the parent company of Facebook and Instagram, to pay $567 million to address children's mental health.
9: In view of the fact that they knew about these harms, that they were not forthcoming about the danger, they were not honest with parents and policymakers and families, not only in this state, but around the world.
6: New Mexico Attorney General Raul Torres. Chuck Sievertson, ABC News.
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15: Here is your WTZQ Radio Four Seasons forecast for Friday. We've got a few strong to severe thunderstorms possible again today and tomorrow. We could see some wind gusts with those storms as well. Temperatures are expected to climb back to above normal on Sunday, and hot and humid weather coming again next week. We're going to be partly sunny today with a chance of showers and thunderstorms this afternoon. Highs in the low 80s. Our chance of rain is 50%. Tonight, mostly cloudy. Chance of showers and thunderstorms. In the evening, that chance is around 40%. Over the weekend, tomorrow, partly sunny, showers and thunderstorms in the afternoon. Chance of rain, 90%. Then as we get into Sunday, a chance of showers and thunderstorms in the afternoon, highs in the low 80s.

welcome to the second and final hour of On the Run. If you're just joining us, my name's Izzy Hughes. I'm your host on this crazy wild radio chase. We are now officially just minutes away from the start of the weekend. I'll be at 55 minutes, but hey, we'll take it where we can get it, right? You're tuned in to Feel Good Friday. It's exactly what it sounds like. We play all feel good, upbeat songs to get us ready for the weekend. And I've asked you to help me pick out the songs today. 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All I ask is that we keep it upbeat as we get ready for the weekend. Feel Good Friday is brought to you each week by Hush Speakeasy, located right above Mike's on Main. They've got an interesting sounding show planned for tonight. They have Appalachian Soul there. It's a celebration of technical difficulties where forgotten lyrics become laughter, missed chords become stories, and every performance is met with applause. Bring a song, bring a friend, or simply come soak it all in. That's at Hush Speakeasy, the unconventional speakeasy located right above Mike's on Main. Open mic signups are at 5 o'clock. Show is from 5:30 to 7:30. They're open from 5 to 8 tonight. A perfect pre-dinner spot to go. They also have small bites, though, so if you want to go ahead and make a night out of it, that's a place to be. Hush Speakeasy. Enter through the side entrance located right above Mike's on Main. Coming up a little bit later on in the hour at 4:30, I have an extended forecast. And then at 5 o'clock, we would normally have Local Artist Showcase. We unfortunately do not have Local Artist Showcase this week, although I am happy to say that we have figured out some of our technical difficulties from earlier, but it's not, unfortunately, enough time to put a show together. So we do want to show a lot of love, though, to our awesome sponsors, Tresca's Tuesday Market, The Purple Onion in Saluda, Flat Rock Cinema, Home with Magnolia Concert Series, and Octopus Garden Smoke Shops. 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All right, we're going to go ahead and get into this 4 o'clock hour here. Send me those requests. ELO, Don't Bring Me Down.

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1: 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You say...
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16: 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That's again happening tomorrow from 10 a.m. to 1 p.m. at Sullivan Park. Allison Cross in Union Station. Up next, we have an extended forecast coming up here in just a few minutes.

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3: And G&B Energy brings to your extended evening forecast here on the Q. Really, it's going to be much of the same here throughout the next week. Starting tonight, it's going to be mostly cloudy. We do have a chance of showers and thunderstorms this evening, then partly cloudy after midnight. Also, patchy fog after midnight. Lows in the mid-60s with winds around 5 miles per hour. We've got a 40% chance of rain tonight. That patchy fog will remain into the morning tomorrow. Then it's going to burn off and be mostly sunny. Then partly sunny with showers and thunderstorms likely in the afternoon. It's going to be humid with highs in the lower 80s. Winds around 5 miles per hour with a 70% chance of rain. Tomorrow night, mostly clear. We do have a chance of showers and thunderstorms in the evening. Lows in the mid-60s. Winds around 5 miles per hour with a 50% chance of rain. Sunday, mostly sunny in the morning, then partly sunny again with showers and thunderstorms likely in the afternoon. Humid again with highs in the lower 80s. Winds around 5 miles per hour. Sunday night, partly cloudy. We do have a chance of showers and thunderstorms in the evening. Lows in the mid-60s. Winds around 5 miles per hour with a 50% chance of rain. So heading into next week, mostly sunny. Chance of showers and thunderstorms in the afternoon. Highs in the mid-80s with a 50% chance of rain. Monday night, partly cloudy. Chance of showers and thunderstorms continue into the evening. Lows in the mid-60s with a 40% chance of rain. It was looking like maybe Tuesday we were going to get a break. That has now shifted again. Unfortunately, mostly sunny. That chance of shower and thunderstorms have come back for the afternoon. Highs in the mid-80s with a 50% chance of rain. Tuesday night, much of the same, mostly cloudy. Chance of showers and thunderstorms. Then partly cloudy after midnight. The lows will be in the mid-60s with a chance of rain around 50%. Wednesday is going to be mostly sunny, chance of showers and thunderstorms in the afternoon, highs in the mid-80s with a 40% chance of rain. Wednesday night, mostly cloudy, chance of showers and thunderstorms in the evening, lows in the upper 60s, chance of rain around 40%. Are you noticing a pattern? Thursday, partly sunny, chance of showers and thunderstorms in the afternoon, highs in the mid-80s, chance of rain around 50%. Thursday, mostly cloudy, chance of showers and thunderstorms in the evening, lows in the mid-60s, chance of rain around 50%. And lastly, a week from today, Friday, partly sunny, chance of showers in the morning. There you go, a little bit of a change. Some showers likely with a chance of thunderstorms in the afternoon. Highs in the lower 80s, chance of rain around 70% for a week from today. There you have it. 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Go and visit them in person on Boylston Highway or check them out online at gbenergy.com. And also a huge thank you to the National Weather Service for helping us out while we cover for Paul today. We got Chicago up next. Still have time to squeeze in any feel-good, upbeat requests you may have. Send those on over to me. I'll try to get to as many of them as I can before we wrap up the show.

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5: Yeah!

Big Mama Thornton with Hound Dog here on this Feel Good Friday. Got time to squeeze in just a few more songs here before we wrap up the show. I did want to let you know that the next Summer Trucks concert is tonight. They have the Get Right Band out there performing. This is Tryon's most popular music series. It started its season off a couple months ago, and they actually, believe it or not, only have two shows left, including tonight's. So get out there and go check it out. It is tonight. That is down in Tryon. If you don't mind a little drive down the mountain to go see the Get Right Band, a fantastic band to go and support. I was just pulling up here to see, I believe they've got a food truck that will be out there tonight. The show starts at 7 o'clock. Rogers Park cover stage allows for shows rain or shine. Audience members, however, are encouraged to bring rain gear. I'm not quite sure what the weather's looking like in Tryon tonight, but if it's like it is here, there is a chance of showers tonight. Any necessary weather updates or show cancellations will be posted on the Summer Tracks Facebook page. Kirk's Kitchen will have their food trailer on site for this concert, plus the next concert on the 21st. You can find their menu on their Facebook page. Alcohol consumption is allowed in the park, but it is not for sale. Do with that information as you will. That's what's going on tonight over at the Summer Tracks concert series. All right. Gonna squeeze in a couple more songs here before we wrap up this Feel Good Friday. Boston, up next.

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thank you so much for joining me this afternoon on The Run for this Feel Good Friday, brought to you by Hush Speakeasy. Go and see them. They're open now, and they'll be open until 8 o'clock tonight. They've got a really fun-sounding open mic situation happening tonight. Sign-ups have already begun. Show starts at 5:30, so head on over there if you aren't on your way already to go catch that show or be a part of it. Also, of course, they have games. They've got small bites, great cocktails, and that Hush speakeasy vibe that is really cool and unique to this area. So go check it out. Hush Speakeasy, located right above Mike's on Main. Enter through the side entrance on 3rd Avenue there. There's no local artist showcase tonight, unfortunately. We are happy to say that the technical issues we've been dealing with earlier this week have been resolved. A huge thank you to our engineer, Mike, for coming out and helping us out with that and getting us squared away. But unfortunately, it's not enough time for me to prepare a show for tonight. So no local art showcase this week. But tune in next week for a brand new episode of that. And to get your live music fix, go to one of our awesome sponsors. You can go to Purple Onion and Saluda. Flat Rock Cinema has movies that they're going to be showing this weekend. The Magnolia Concert Series will be starting back up before you know it. Also, you can go and visit Trusca's Tuesday Market next week. 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

And then Sharon will be bringing all the sunshine tomorrow morning. No matter what the weather does, she will be on air with you. So make sure you show her a little love tomorrow morning. And then Sunday starts morning off with Tom Brown for Sunday morning hymn time. And then the best in Carolina beach music from 3 to 6 with On the Beach with Charlie Brown. And then we'll start everything over again on Monday with Breakfast Club from 7 to 9. They will be...

0: throughout the weekend. So go and visit those. If you'd like a full list, go check out Henderson County Live Music Facebook page to see who's playing where. With that, I hope you have a great rest of your weekend, and I'll see you Monday at 3 p.m. on The Run.
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3: ABC News, I'm Chuck Sievertson. Analysts were expecting a net gain of jobs last month. Instead, the Labor Department reports 23,000 went away. Totals for June and May were revised downward. ABC's Elizabeth Schulze.
4: This is job losses last month, and the expectation had been that we would see over 80,000 new jobs added. There are certain sectors where the jobs were lost by the biggest amounts: local government, education, retail, hotels, and food services. We did also see a drop in the participation rate, meaning fewer people were trying to find work.
3: The Department of Homeland Security says while it promised to equip each enforcement team with an officer wearing a body camera, it says it will review footage and will only release it when it is in the best interest of the agency. Todd Blanche has just enough support to become the next attorney general, with Louisiana Senator Bill Cassidy saying that he will vote for him. Wall Street's major indexes closed higher. This is ABC News. A growing number of national restaurant chains are pulling jalapenos from their menus due to a salmonella outbreak linked to the spicy peppers. Include Sweetgreen, Qdoba, and Chipotle, who all say they're doing it out of precaution. ABC News medical contributor Dr. Alok Patel.
5: What's concerning and tricky about this is produce such as jalapenos, they don't go through that cooking step to kill the bacteria. They get chopped up and then added later to another product.
3: Dr. Patel advises when in doubt, cook the jalapenos. A New Mexico court has ordered Meta, the parent company of Facebook and Instagram, to pay $567 million to address children's mental health.
6: By far, the largest category will be $420 million for treatment. That's to treat the kids who have been impacted by addiction and exploitation in our state, but also requires screening and assessment, awareness prevention.
3: New Mexico Attorney General Raul Torres describing that deal. Chuck Sievertson, ABC News.
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10: Here is your WTZQ Radio Four Seasons forecast for Friday. We've got a few strong to severe thunderstorms possible again today and tomorrow. We could see some wind gusts with those storms as well. Temperatures are expected to climb back to above normal on Sunday, and hot and humid weather coming again next week. We're going to be partly sunny today with a chance of showers and thunderstorms this afternoon. Highs in the low 80s. Our chance of rain is 50%. Tonight, mostly cloudy. Chance of showers and thunderstorms In the evening, that chance is around 40%. Over the weekend, tomorrow, partly sunny, showers and thunderstorms in the afternoon. Chance of rain, 90%. Then as we get into Sunday, a chance of showers and thunderstorms in the afternoon, highs in the low 80s.
0: Hello, and thank you for tuning in to WTZQ Radio. Unfortunately, due to some unforeseen technical issues this week, I was unable to put together a local artist showcase. I would highly recommend checking out the Henderson County Live Music page on Facebook to see what events are going on in town this weekend if you are looking to get your live music fix. I'll be back next week with a new episode. In the meantime, thank you for your patience, and a huge thank you to our sponsors, Tresca's Tuesday Market, Flat Rock Cinema, Octopus Garden Smoke Shops, and the Purple Onion in Saluda for supporting local artists. 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
0: 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Unfortunately, due to some unforeseen technical issues this week, I was unable to put together a local artist showcase. 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I'll be back next week with a new episode. 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
0: 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Unfortunately, due to some unforeseen technical issues this week, I was unable to put together a local artist showcase. 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I'll be back next week with a new episode. 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
2: ABC News, I'm Chuck Sievertson. The oil tanker captain who led the Coast Guard on a weeks-long chase from the Caribbean to the North Atlantic was sentenced to 10 months in prison today, says the U.S. Attorney's Office. New Jersey's Attorney General announcing subpoenas in a civil rights investigation at Delaney Hall in Newark, a private immigration detention facility owned and operated by the GEO Group. Deaths of three people in recent months have been reported. Senator Cory Booker, New Jersey Democrat, has called on Congress to shut down the facility.
3: Every single day DHS keeps Delaney Hall open is another choice to let this happen again, three times already.
2: A panel of judges at the D.C. Circuit Court of Appeals rules that President Trump exceeded his authority in setting out to build a $400 million ballroom at the White House without Congress's okay. Trump says they're appealing to the Supreme Court. Wall Street indexes closed higher, the S&P at a new record. This is ABC News. Extreme heat evidence in the West from ABC News chief meteorologist Ginger Z.
4: Lake Mead has hit their record low. That is that big reservoir outside of Las Vegas. They're also in Las Vegas at an extreme heat warning for the ninth day in a row. That will dry things out even more. We're going to stay with those warnings all the way through Sunday at least. The heat advisories go up to Boise. Salt Lake City goes to 102 today. Palm Springs 109 and Phoenix 112.
2: Amanda Knox, convicted and later acquitted of murdering her roommate, Meredith Kircher, in Italy 19 years ago, is performing comedy stand-up at an arts festival in Scotland today. Kircher's sister launched an online petition against it. Knox's reaction?
4: I can't speak to what is or is not triggering to Meredith's family. What I can say is that I've never seen the kind of scrutiny and criticism pointed towards a wrongly accused man that I've seen pointed towards me.
2: Amanda Knox, the petition's got over 7,000 signatures. Chuck Sievertson, ABC News.
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11: Here is your WTZQ Radio Four Seasons forecast for Friday. We've got a few strong to severe thunderstorms possible again today and tomorrow. We could see some wind gusts with those storms as well. Temperatures are expected to climb back to above normal on Sunday, and hot and humid weather coming again next week. We're going to be partly sunny today with a chance of showers and thunderstorms this afternoon. Highs in the low 80s. Our chance of rain is 50%. Tonight, mostly cloudy. Chance of showers and thunderstorms. In the evening, that chance is around 40%. Over the weekend, tomorrow, partly sunny, showers and thunderstorms in the afternoon. Chance of rain, 90%. Then as we get into Sunday, a chance of showers and thunderstorms in the afternoon. Highs

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2: Here is your WTZQ Radio Four Seasons forecast for Friday. We've got a few strong to severe thunderstorms possible again today and tomorrow. We could see some wind gusts with those storms as well. Temperatures are expected to climb back to above normal on Sunday, and hot and humid weather coming again next week. We're going to be partly sunny today with a chance of showers and thunderstorms this afternoon. Highs in the low 80s. Our chance of rain is 50%. Tonight, mostly cloudy. Chance of showers and thunderstorms in the evening, that chance is around 40%. Over the weekend tomorrow, partly sunny, showers and thunderstorms in the afternoon. Chance of rain, 90%. Then as we get into Sunday, a chance of showers and thunderstorms in the afternoon, highs in the low 80s.

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2: ABC News, I'm Chuck Sievertson. President Trump exceeded his authority when he set out to build a $400 million ballroom at the White House without Congress's okay, says the D.C. Federal Appeals Court. ABC's Stephen Portnoy in Washington.
3: The appeals court judges saying, quote, "We are aware of no instance in American history in which a president unilaterally and using privately collected funds demolished substantial portions of the White House that Congress authorized to be built and American taxpayers paid for."
2: President Trump says they'll appeal to the Supreme Court. Subpoena is going out in a civil rights investigation of Delaney Hall in Newark, says New Jersey's attorney general. That's the private immigration detention facility owned and operated by the GEO Group. Deaths of three people in recent months have been reported. Todd Blanche has just enough support to become the next attorney general, with Louisiana Senator Bill Cassidy saying that he'll vote for him. Wall Street indexes closed higher. The S&P at a new record. This is ABC News. A New Mexico judge says Meta, owner of Instagram and Facebook, helped fuel the state's child mental health crisis and must pay $567 million on top of a recent jury decision.
4: New Mexico's attorney general is calling the court ruling against Meta historic, saying it changes a narrative around the world about the dangers that he says social media poses to children. He says they expect an appeal from Meta.
5: They have not shown any willingness to either accept responsibility for their conduct or concede that they have a role to play in fixing and addressing the harms that they created.
4: New Mexico Attorney General Raul Torres is calling on all states to update outdated laws to rein in social media use by children. Alex Stone, ABC News.
2: Amid sometimes days-long blackouts in Cuba, fueled by the oil blockade imposed by the Trump administration, Cubans are planning their lives around the brief periods when the juice is back on. Chuck Sievertson, ABC News.
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13: Here is your WTZQ Radio Four Seasons forecast for Friday. We've got a few strong to severe thunderstorms possible again today and tomorrow. We could see some wind gusts with those storms as well. Temperatures are expected to climb back to above normal on Sunday, and hot and humid weather coming again next week. We're going to be partly sunny today with a chance of showers and thunderstorms this afternoon. Highs in the low 80s. Our chance of rain is 50%. Tonight, mostly cloudy. Chance of showers and thunderstorms. In the evening, that chance is around 40%. Over the weekend, tomorrow, partly sunny, showers and thunderstorms in the afternoon. Chance of rain, 90%. Then as we get into Sunday, a chance of showers and thunderstorms in the afternoon. Highs in the low 80s.

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7: Here is your WTZQ Radio Four Seasons forecast for Friday. We've got a few strong to severe thunderstorms possible again today and tomorrow. We could see some wind gusts with those storms as well. Temperatures are expected to climb back to above normal on Sunday, and hot and humid weather coming again next week. We're going to be partly sunny today with a chance of showers and thunderstorms this afternoon. Highs in the low 80s. Our chance of rain is 50%. Tonight, mostly cloudy. Chance of showers and thunderstorms. In the evening, that chance is around 40%. Over the weekend, tomorrow, partly sunny, showers and thunderstorms in the afternoon. Chance of rain, 90%. Then as we get into Sunday, a chance of showers and thunderstorms in the afternoon. Highs in the low 80s.

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2: AC News, I'm Stephanie Officer. A New Mexico court has ordered Meta, the parent company of Facebook and Instagram, to pay $567 million to address children's mental health. New Mexico Attorney General Raul Torres.
3: By far, the largest category will be $420 million for treatment. That's to treat the kids who have been impacted by addiction and exploitation in our state, but also requires screening and assessment, awareness prevention.
2: Immigration advocates say Haitians face mass deportations as Congress holds hearings on the ongoing dangers in the country. The executive director of the San Diego-based nonprofit Haitian Bridge Alliance, Geraldine Joseph, says meanwhile, ICE has increased its presence in Haitian communities.
4: Children are afraid. Children are afraid to go to school. They're afraid to go to summer school. They're afraid to go to their appointments.
2: The administration recently ended temporary protective status for more than 1 million people from several countries, affecting hundreds of thousands of Haitians here in the country. This is ABC News. New details in last week's mass shooting at an In-N-Out restaurant in Twin Falls, Idaho, after police released more video.
5: The police chief in Twin Falls says no motive has become apparent for why a 24-year-old man armed with a handgun and rifle killed three victims and injured seven more in and around an In-N-Out restaurant.
6: I'm asking for all of us to avoid public speculation. We understand the desire for answers. We share that desire with you.
5: Chief Matthew Hicks is crediting Good Samaritans for helping to stop the gunman. One was a former police officer who engaged the shooter, and another was an off-duty state trooper. The gunman ultimately killed himself when he was confronted by police. Alex Stone, ABC News.
2: Facebook's parent company Meta says it is investigating after its AI agent broke past internal guardrails and targeted another company during cybersecurity testing. This 2 weeks after OpenAI says its models hacked startup company Hugging Face. I'm Stephanie Officer, ABC News.
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